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It is Gloria Estefan where the ribbon's gonna get you right here on 90.6 FM Stereo where you feel at home. Hallo, hallo, hallo. Goeiemôre en welkom op hierdie bitterlike koue Dinsdagoggend. Jy is ingeskakel op The Morning Lock In. Saam met my sê dat Jane, I want to get you locked in, loaded and ready for this Tuesday, dit is iets wat kouer vir oggend. So kom ons begin jou oggend met 'n vibe. It's the morning lock-in.

0: It is Miles Smith's day. If you want to dance, right here on 90.6 FM Stereo, where you feel at home. And I want you to dance. I want you to stay. I want to make it a vibe for you this morning. Yes, ingeskakel op the morning lock in. Saam met my Sarah Jane. Let me get you locked in, loaded, ready for this day. 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Go and check it out. I want you to comment it back to me, that specific emoji, on 0623445545. Who will be the very, very first person to catch my status? Kom ons sien. Go and check it out for yourself en dan stuur jy daai emoji net terug vir my. 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
0: 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You are eyes and ears out there on the road. That is 062-344-5545.
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4: Goeiemôre almal, Adel Spies van PSG en hiermee vanoggend se markverslag. 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Op die aandele wat ons volg het ArcelorMittal gedaal met 2%, verhandel teen R1.38. 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MTN het gedaal met 3.93%, verhandel teen R224.50. 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Op die Amerikaanse markte, die Dow Jones negatief gesluit op 0.59%, staan op 51.839 punte. Die S&P 500 is laer met 0.19%, staan op 7443 punte. Die Nasdaq is evens laer met 0.05%, staan op 25508 punte. Op die markte in Europa is Engelandse FTSE 100 laer met 0.59%, staan op 10538 punte. Duitslandse DAX is hoër met 0.01%, staan op 24834 punte. Op die markt in die ooste is die Hang Seng tans laer met 0.16%, die Nikkei hoër met 1.74%, die Shanghai hoër met 0.49% en die Australiese beurs laer met 0.2%. 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
7: However you prefer the weather, it is brought to you by Midas. 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
0: Let's take a look what your temperatures have in store for you for this Tuesday. Currently, it is 3 degrees, temperatures climbing to a maximum of 23 today. Sunny skies predicted for the entire day. 0% chance of rain with your winds picking up to 5 kilometers per hour. And that was your weather update for this hour.
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0: It is David Derman with Morning Light right here on 90.6 FM Stereo, where you feel at home. Yes, ingeskakel op the morning lock in. Saam with my Sarah Jane. I want to get you locked in, loaded, and ready for this day, for this Tuesday. Heerlijke, heerlijke muziek vir jou pad. In die volgende uur natuurlijk, finish the chorus. It's a fun one. Ons gaan ons bykie die kinders probeer inspireer vir oogend, en in een goeie bysit vir finish the chorus. 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Laaste van jou get up and go, dan sit nuus, finansies en sport.
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0: It's Chapel Rowan with The Giver, right here on 9.6 FM Stereo, where you feel at home. This is a Dinsdag ochend, maak weer Dinsdag a vibe maak. 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
1: On the move, keep left, pass right. 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
0: There is congestion on the N12 westbound at Electron Interchange, then congestion on the N3 northbound between Eland's and Haldenhuys Interchange. All lanes are open, but expect some delays there. And then schools are starting again this morning, so traffic will be more than usual. Approach with caution, drive within a speed limit, and have patience. With that being said, that is your traffic update. Any other traffic updates, please make me aware. On 062-344-5545, you are eyes and ears out there on the road.
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2: In this bulletin, Ramaphosa encourages South Africans to register to vote. Mkhwanazi said to deny theft allegations. And the United Nations pays tribute to Nelson Mandela. Good morning, I am Liesl Brits. The leader of the ANC, Cyril Ramaphosa, has called on South Africans to register to vote ahead of the local government elections. This comes as the Independent Electoral Commission is preparing to hold its second and final voter registration weekend on August 1 and 2. Citizens who missed last month's nationwide registration drive will have another opportunity to register and update their voter details. Ramaphosa says it is a positive sign that more young people are registering to vote. He urges everyone who is eligible to vote to make sure they are ready to participate in the elections on November 4.
3: I want to call one and all of you to come out in your numbers and join all other young people who are demonstrating that they want to be active citizens. And I want ANC members, ANC young people to come out and register, and all others, of course, but more importantly, let's register online. Let's register at the voting stations. So let's join this massive, massive move for people to register.
2: Suspended Ekurhuleni Metro Deputy Police Chief Julius Mkhwanazi is expected to deny all allegations against him in the Kilani Precious Stones theft case. Mkhwanazi and Witness K, who testified at the Matlanga Commission of Inquiry, are expected back in the Johannesburg Magistrates Court in Gauteng today. He confirmed in court yesterday that he was previously in a romantic relationship with Witness K, a Johannesburg Metro Police Department officer. They were arrested last week for their alleged involvement in the 2023 theft of precious stones worth nearly 15 million rand. Mkhwanazi's legal team says they will argue that the interest of justice supports his release on bail. In another high-profile court case, the Cape Town Regional Court has postponed the case against former Miss South Africa contestant Chidima Adetshina until August 19. The department wants Adetshina to be deported to Nigeria. She was arrested last month in Cape Town for being in South Africa illegally. Adetshina allegedly holds a South African passport and Nigerian citizenship. Her lawyers have argued that she will be allowed to report to her immigration officer every fortnight. And the United Nations General Assembly has paid tribute to Nelson Mandela's legacy. The UN held an official commemoration of the Nelson Mandela International Day. The day is observed annually on July 18. The UN described Mandela as a firm believer that common humanity could triumph over the forces of hatred, division, discrimination, and injustice. And this is the end of the bulletin. Your news headlines follows at 7:30.
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6: Welcome to your world of sport. We start with soccer and new World Cup champions. Spain enjoyed a vibrant night of celebration after an open-top bus parade through the streets of Madrid on Monday in front of a jubilant crowd of estimated 2 million people. The players celebrated on their procession under a blazing sun along the main arteries in the city centre, where a sea of fans in red and yellow were waiting before arriving at the Sibylla Square, where they took to the stage and partied into the night. The squad and the coach, Luis de la Fuente, were introduced one by one to the fans, each with their own choice of music that they sung along to, wearing We Are the Champions t-shirts. De la Fuente spoke to the crowd saying his players are the best in the world, telling them not to forget that together we are stronger. Meanwhile, former Liverpool and England star Kevin Keegan has passed away at the age of 75 after battling cancer. He was regarded as one of the greatest players of his generation and diagnosed with stage 4 cancer and underwent treatment in January. He became only one of four Englishmen to win the prestigious Ballon d'Or during a glittering playing career, while his colourful time as a manager included reviving Newcastle United. On to the Commonwealth Games, which gets underway in Glasgow this Thursday, runs until the 2nd of August. Much of the focus has been on swimming and athletics to deliver medals for Team South Africa. However, SASCOC, the South African Sports Confederation, and Olympic Committee President Barry Hendricks believes it is unfair to expect only those two sporting codes to carry the country's medal hopes. He says every code has a role to play in making Team South Africa successful. Even in weightlifting, he says, we stand a chance, and in netball, we have a good opportunity to win medals. We should focus on Team South Africa as a whole and not just on two sporting codes. SASCOC have invested in both the swimming and athletics relay teams and believe they have a strong chance of reaching the podium. But he insists there is no pressure on the athletes despite the investment. The first group of South African athletes is scheduled to depart for Scotland today, with competitors returning home shortly after completing their events. Hendricks believes the Commonwealth Games will provide an important benchmark as South Africa begins preparing for the 2028 Los Angeles Olympic Games. And that's a wrap of your world of sport.
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1: Wat is die woorde? Ken jy hulle? Jy ken hulle. 062-344-5545. Terwyl jy daar finish the chorus vir my instuur, kom ons kyk wat gaan aan op jou paaie.
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1: There's congestion on the N3 westbound at Electron Interchange. Congestion on the N3 northbound between Elands and Geldenhuys Interchange. All lanes are open, but expect some delays there. And then congestion on the N3 northbound again. Elands and Geldenhuys, as well as N12 westbound at Electron Interchange. If you are on the road, please approach with a caution. Any other traffic updates, please make me aware on this Tuesday morning on 062-344-5545.
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1: 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And that was your weather update for this hour.
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It's Coldplay with Feels Like I'm Falling in Love right here on 90.6 FM Stereo, where you feel at home. That is your last gone. But finish the chorus for Ochend. It's a fun one. It's a sing-along one. I like this one. The kids love this one. Ek gaan weer speel. Maak of my klaar op 06 2 3 4 4 5 5 4 4.

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0: Yes, ingeskakel op the morning lock and it was finish the chorus. 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

0: It is a Jelly Roll with Hands Up right here on 90.6 FM Stereo, where you feel at home. Yes, and skakel op the morning lock in. Saam met my Sarah Jane, ek het geselskap tot en met 9 uur toe. As ek nog nie vir jou goeiemôre gesê het nie. Goeiemôre. Heerlike musiek vir jou op pad, maar dis net na 8, which means I get to get you up to date with some cultural events. Now, the movie that is making headlines is The Odyssey for more than one reason. It has an amazing cast, but something very iconic is happening in this film and how it was shot. It is the first IMAX film that was shot by IMAX completely. So, why is this filmmaking history? Well, here we go.
1: Christopher Nolan's The Odyssey might change filmmaking forever, and almost nobody is talking about why. The Odyssey releases this week in theaters, and it's not just another Christopher Nolan film that everybody's been waiting for. And most people know it's based on Homer's 3,000-year-old epic, but here's what makes this adaptation different. For starters, and the obvious, the film features an all-star cast, with Matt Damon starring as Odysseus alongside an ensemble of Elliot Page, Zendaya, Tom Holland, Anne Hathaway, Robert Pattinson, Lupita Nyong'o, and so many others. So not only is the cast incredible, but this film is the first major movie ever filmed entirely with the newest generation of 70mm IMAX film cameras. So what does that mean for people like you or even me who don't know much about film cameras? Well, these cameras are so massive and demanding that most filmmakers only use them for a few scenes, but Christopher Nolan decided to use them for the entire Odyssey movie. And you're probably wondering, well, why these cameras? What makes these IMAX cameras special? Well, they allow for an incredibly high resolution, virtually invisible grain, and expanded aspect ratios for better viewing experiences in theaters, hence IMAX. Another detail most people don't know about The Odyssey is that instead of building everything on green screens, the crew traveled across the Mediterranean to film in real locations that mirror where Odysseus's legendary journey is believed to have taken place, like Greece, Italy, Morocco, Iceland, Scotland, and Western Sahara. And if you've ever seen a Christopher Nolan film before, you know he prefers practical effects in his filmmaking, meaning that a lot of the bigger sequences are created physically with real sets, real stunts, and as little CGI as the story will allow, which we love. This story of the Odyssey has survived for nearly 3,000 years and has inspired everything from fantasy novels to modern adventure movies, and it's now being brought to the big screen in IMAX. So if you love Greek mythology like me, adventure movies, or just love film in general, then Christopher Nolan's The Odyssey is a must-see, and I will be seeing it in theaters, will you?
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0: It's the Black Eyed Peas with Check It Out, right here on 90.6 FM Stereo, where you feel at home, yes, and skakel op the morning lock-in. So met my Sarah Jane, heerlijke, heerlijke muziek vir jou, pad vir die laaste biekie van hierdie dinsdagochtend. I want to get you up, get you going, and get you ready for the day. So definitely stay tuned, but we're, kom ons begin hierdie ochtend op a vibe en a win-win. If not, why not? With that being said, kom ons kyk wat gaan aan op jou paaie volgend.
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0: On this Tuesday morning, traffic is moving and free-flowing. If you have a traffic update for me, please make me aware on our traffic line. That number is 062-344-5545. Any traffic update, crash, accident, traffic light not working, make us aware on a traffic line that is 062-344-5545. You are eyes and ears out there on the road.
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2: 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Former Imphilani fleet manager's bail application postponed. Ramaphosa urges South Africans to register to vote. And in cricket, Bangladesh overcome injuries to seal series win. Your next news update is at 9 o'clock.
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1: Midas, with more than just the weather. 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
0: Let's take a look what your temperatures have in store for you today. Currently 8 degrees, temperatures climbing to a maximum of 23. Sunny skies all day long. 0% chance of rain with your winds picking up to 3 kilometers per hour. And then for this coming Wednesday, winds pick up to 13 kilometers per hour. Temperatures climbing to a maximum of 24 with a minimum of 3 expected and partly cloudy in the morning up until 9. Sunny skies predicted for the entire day. And that was your weather update for this hour.
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1: It's Selena Gomez, Hands to Myself, right here on 90.6 FM Stereo, where you feel at home. And that is it for me in this edition of The Morning Lock In. I'm back again with you tomorrow morning between 6 and 9 when I get you up, get you going, and get you ready for the day. Isabel, thank you for coming with another cup of coffee. So, gaan jou oggend vir jou 'n absolute vibe maak. So, bring back that track. So, gaan stem vir hom en jam uit op hom. Ek en jy kuier môre oggend weer saam. 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Bye.
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0: In your top stories this hour, the United Nations pays tribute to Nelson Mandela. Ramaphosa encourages South Africans to register to vote, and the Gauteng taxi industry threatens a shutdown. I'm Dane Bysheim. Good day. The United Nations General Assembly has paid tribute to Nelson Mandela's legacy. The UN held an official commemoration of the Nelson Mandela International Day. The day is observed annually on July 18th. The UN described Mandela as a firm believer that common humanity could triumph over the forces of hatred, division, discrimination, and injustice. The leader of the ANC, Cyril Ramaphosa, has called on South Africans to register to vote ahead of the local government elections. This comes as the Independent Electoral Commission is preparing to hold its second and final voter registration weekend on August 1st and 2nd. Citizens who missed last month's nationwide registration drive will have another opportunity to register and update their voter details. Ramaphosa says it is a positive sign that more young people are registering to vote. He urges everyone who is eligible to vote to make sure they are ready to participate in the elections on November 4th.
1: I want to call one and all of you to come out in your numbers and join all other young people who are demonstrating that they want to be active citizens. And I want ANC members, ANC young people to come out and register, and all others, of course. But more importantly, let's register online. Let's register at the voting stations. So let's join this massive, massive move for people to register.
0: The Cape Town Regional Court has postponed the case against former Miss South Africa contestant Chidima Adetshina. The department wants Adetshina to be deported to Nigeria. She was arrested last month in Cape Town for being in South Africa illegally. She allegedly holds a South African passport and Nigerian citizenship. Her lawyers have argued that she be allowed to report to her immigration officer every fortnight. Police have arrested a 29-year-old man for the possession of drugs worth 10 million rand in Buitenzorg in the Western Cape. Criminal intelligence members followed up information about a gang that used an apartment as a storage facility. Police caught the suspect while leaving the apartment and searched him. They found an unlicensed firearm in his possession. Police spokesperson Captain Frederik van Wyk says 7 firearms, ammunition and drugs were found inside the man's apartment.
2: Various drugs in suitcases were found in the cupboards. In the bathroom, a box was found on top of the washing machine with 2 9mm pistols and ecstasy tablets. 4 more firearms were found in the bedroom, 7 9mm pistols, 17 different types of magazines, 1,030 different caliber rounds, and an assortment of drugs with an estimated street value of 10 million rand were found and confiscated.
0: The taxi industry in Gauteng has threatened a provincial shutdown in 7 days unless the provincial government attends to its demands. The industry wants an urgent meeting with the MEC for Roads and Transport, Kiribone Diale Tlabela. They have threatened to organize a protest march if they do not receive a response. The taxi operators allege that their relationship with the MEC has broken down completely. They accuse her of creating administrative chaos and sidelining elected leadership in the industry. In international news, the president of Nicaragua, Daniel Ortega, has announced that the Central American country will not hold elections again. Ortega has been in power in Nicaragua since 2007. He also led the country between 1979 and 1990. His announcement eliminates the possibility of any electoral challenge to his rule. Ortega says he will not allow opposition parties who receive support from America to rule Nicaragua. A short while ago, gold was selling at $4,044.43 per fine ounce, and a barrel of Brent crude cost $88.65. One US dollar cost 16 rand 59, one British pound cost 22 rand 15, and the euro is currently trading at 18 rand 82. One Bitcoin is currently trading at $65,441.38. That's all for this bulletin. I'm Dane Bysheim.
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Only when you leave, also Schmarks and Savvy House Party. 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Now, coming up for you in this hour, as per usual, you get the chance to revive a song of old. It's your Bring Back That Track already on Facebook, Isabel, on 90.6 FM. Get your vote in. The winning track plays just before 10. And you can also send in a suggestion, anything 2016 or older. Then after 10 o'clock, we'll check out what's happening weather-wise, bit of gossip. And after 11, PSG Van der Bell Park in studio. Bianca van Niekerk will be chatting about robo advice compared to human advice. So I think that's an important one in our AI era. But that's all coming up on 90.6, where you feel at home.

0: Jennifer Rush, I Come Undone. Also, Darren Longard, I'm in Liefde and Keen. Everybody's changing. It's 90.6, another cup of coffee. Let's get to our options. It's time to bring back that track.
1: 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Proudly brought to you by You Roof It. We've got you covered.
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0: 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AC's choice, it's CC Catch, Backseat of My Cadillac.
1: 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Proudly brought to you by You Roof It. We've got you covered.
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0: Calvin Harris with the dress. Well, Jesse Reyes, Ocean. Also December 10, Run My Way and Barry White. You're my first or the first, the last, my everything. It's 90.6, another cup of coffee, and let's get into the votes that you'll bring back that track. We've got Bellamy Brothers, Cowboy Beat, Stefan Wolf, Born to be Wild, and CeCe Catch, Backseat of Your Cadillac. So Colin, first one to vote for number one this morning, and a suggestion, Mr. President Coco Jumbo. Ooh, have a positive day. Thank you so much. You as well. Dan het ons van Linda se kant af vir stem vir nommer 2. 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She's going for number 2. Have an amazing day. Thank you so much you as well. Koos Harp se stem is in vir nommer 3. 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Veilig wees en sit op asseblief Shania Twain, Any Man of Mine. Nou, baie dankie. Dan het ons Beverly putting a vote in for number 3. Have a lovely day. Thank you so much you as well. En Marike se stem is in vir nommer 2 vanoggend. So CeCe Catch is ons voorloper. Steppenwolf 2 en Bellamy Brothers 3. Maar daar is tyd, so stuur jou stem en voorstel in op 062. 344-5545.
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0: Family with Cal Girl, also in excess, Need You Tonight, and Kim Wilde, Kids in America. It's 90.6 after the break. Your winning track for Bring Back That Track is up. We've got Bellamy Brothers, Cowboy Beat, Steppenwolf, Born to Be Wild, and CC Catch, Backseat of Your Cadillac. So currently in the lead, it's CC Catch in second, Steppenwolf in third. It's Bellamy Brothers, but the votes go on. Tracy Lombard, sê goeiemôre. 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Then we've got Jenny. Putting a vote in for number 3 as well. Have a wonderful day. Thank you so much, you as well. And dan is daar van Amanda se kant af 'n stem vir nommer 3. So dit lyk vir my of CC Catch in die voorloop bly. 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
1: 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I can't watch Securitate Zona Grenze's YouTube videos where they catch the criminals.
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3: Here we go. Our wedding track is close. So we've got Bellamy Brothers, Cowboy Beat, Steppenwolf, Born to be Wild, and CC Catch, Backseat of Your Cadillac. So in third this morning, it's Bellamy Brothers, Cowboy Beat. In second, it was Steppenwolf, Born to be Wild. But our winning track taking it with quite a few votes there. And congratulations, AC. It's CC Catch with Backseat of Your Cadillac.

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0: It's Tian Rivers, a long drive, Skimmer, Richting, and Malcolm Todd. I saw your face. It's 90.6, another cup of coffee with me, Isabel, brought to you by DevelopNet. In this hour, we're checking out what's happening weather-wise, some gossip heading your way, and then just after 11, PSG Funabel Park in studio. Bianca Fanica chatting about robo-advice against human advice, and which is better. I think we know the answer, but she's going to give us a bit more insight just after 11 on 90.6.
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0: Dit is Drum Syndrome, Mozzle Boy, work as this, touch me. 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
1: No matter the weather, hot, wet or cloudy, Midas brings you this weather report. Midas, for the love of cars.
0: In the vault today, 23 degrees and sunny, minimum tonight 3, Wednesday 24, mostly sunny, Thursday 22 and sunny, and in Johannesburg today, 22 degrees and sunny with a low of 7, Wednesday 21, mostly sunny, Thursday 20 degrees and sunny with about 15% chance of rain, in Heidelberg it's 22 today and sunny with a low of 4, Wednesday 22 and sunny, Thursday 21 degrees and sunny, 15% chance of rain, in Parys it's 23 today, partly sunny, minimum 3. Wednesday 24, mostly sunny. Thursday 22 and sunny. And Potchefstroom, 23 today, partly sunny with a low of 2 tonight. Wednesday 24, it's mostly sunny. Thursday 22 and sunny. That's your weather, and it's brought to you by Midas.
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0: Ja, Kols Mams en Adnie Jordaan het plek vir jou. Net voor dit Spin Doctors, Two Princes en Eurythmics. Would I Lie to You? Dis 90.6.
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2: What are those?
0: In the Gossip Corner, looking at what we were discussing yesterday with our interesting people that got arrested. A judge has ordered... let me just get to that one. There we go. Andrew and Tristan Tate will find extradition to the UK, their lawyer has said, after the brothers appeared in court for the first time since their arrest on rape and sex trafficking charges. The controversial social media influencers appeared in a federal court in Miami yesterday, following their arrest on Saturday over a UK extradition request. British authorities have brought 38 new charges against the pair, who have repeatedly denied wrongdoing. So the Crown Prosecution Services, CPS, said it had identified four additional alleged victims. It said the 38 additional charges, in addition to 21 existing charges, relate to alleged offences between July 2010 and August 2017. So the brothers have previously denied allegations of sexual abuse and trafficking, claiming that violent and misogynistic statements have been taken out of context or were intended as jokes. Yeah, that did not land well. So their lawyer, McBride, said legal proceedings would take around 60 days. So this is going to take a while to get sorted, but we'll keep an eye on what is happening there. But the extradition charges and everything else currently ongoing there. And then a judge has ordered a temporary halt to the takeover of Warner Brothers Discovery, WBD, by Paramount Skydance, as several U.S. states moved to block the deal. The ruling, which applies for 14 days, was handed down by a U.S. district judge ahead of a hearing in August. That is set to determine whether the $110 billion deal should be paused pending the outcome of the lawsuit brought by the 12 states involved, led by California. They argue that the merger, mainly aimed at creating a bigger rival to the likes of Netflix, would substantially weaken competition in the U.S. market, driving up prices for consumers and costing jobs. The opposition is particularly fierce in Hollywood. Movie industry interest groups claim the deal would threaten the very future of cinema, as it would bring together two of its five major studios. The U.K. government has also outlined some concerns, and the companies control U.K.-based TV channels, including Channel 5, TNT Sports, Cartoon Network, Nickelodeon, and CNN International, as well as Paramount Plus and HBO Max streaming services. Neither Paramount or WBD were yet to comment on the U.S. ruling, which was handed down at the Oakfield Federal Court in California. The state's attorney general, Rob Bonta, said in a statement, "This is a critical first win in our case to ensure this mega merger never sees the light of day. History tells the tale of what happens when a few people have great power over markets that are central to Americans' lives. Fewer opportunities for more people, worse products and services for all people." The lawsuit could take months to reach a conclusion, something that will obviously worry Paramount. Under the terms of its deal, it is obliged to pay Warner Brothers shareholders a 25 cents per share fee for each calendar day the merger is delayed beyond 30 September. It amounts to a bill of around $7 million a day. So is it going to happen? Is it not going to happen? There's a lot of opposition to it, and it is in the courts. So another thing to keep an eye on. And that is your Gossip Corner on 90.6.
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0: In this bulletin, DA welcomes arrest of former Emfuleni official, Chapter 9 institutions to hold an inquiry into GBV cases, and the government has secured another loan from the World Bank. Good morning, I am Liesel Brits. The Democratic Alliance in Gauteng has welcomed the arrest of a former Emfuleni local municipality official on charges of fraud and corruption. The suspect will again appear in the Vanderbijl Park Magistrates Court next week in connection with the alleged irregular awarding and implementation of a 16 million rand vehicle tender. The party claims the arrest follows its engagement with the Hawks over alleged irregularities linked to the municipal vehicle fleet tender. The DA's Kingsol Tshabalala says the former official did not act alone. He says Emfuleni is among the worst-run municipalities in the country, alleging that it has been weakened by corruption.
1: We call for an expanded operation to include both allegedly EFF link service provider and their ANC enablers. Emfuleni cannot continue to be a cash cow for political parties who need to prepare themselves for the local government elections on the 4th of November. One thing is clear though, their time is fast coming to an end. On the very same local government election they are preparing themselves for, the DA stands ready to clean the house and get the corrupt out of Emfuleni.
0: The Commission for Gender Equality, CGE, the South African Human Rights Commission, and the Commission for the Promotion and Protection of the Rights of Cultural, Religious and Linguistic Communities will conduct an inquiry into the handling of gender-based violence cases. The Chapter 9 institutions say the inquiry will look into the reporting, victim support, investigation, and pre-trial functioning of the criminal justice system in the country. The inquiry is a response to the country's high rate of GBV. CGE spokesperson Javu Baloyi says GBV survivors have highlighted several concerns in relation to accessing justice.
2: Concerns relating to the delayed reporting processes, barriers expressed by survivors when accessing justice institutions, inconsistent victim support services, fragmented coordination between institutions, and challenges within the pretrial processes continue to require urgent examination and systemic intervention. The first phase of the inquiry will focus specifically on survivor testimony and lived experiences, and stage two will look at the pre-trial functioning and accountability within the criminal justice system.
0: The South African government has secured an almost 25 billion rand loan from the World Bank. The funds will be used to modernize the country's infrastructure and create employment opportunities. This is the fourth loan in a series of standalone development policy loans for the government since 2022. The loans aim to help ease infrastructure bottlenecks and grow the country's economy. And finally, Norway is making steady progress on the Rogfast Tunnel, which is set to become the world's longest undersea road tunnel when it opens in 2033. The nearly 27-kilometre project will link Stavanger and Bergen, cutting travel time by road from 5 hours to under 1 hour. Engineers are excavating about 300 meters below the North Sea, with the two tunnel sections expected to meet in 2029. The tunnel will also feature a brightly lit underground hall designed to help keep motorists alert. And this is the end of the bulletin. Your next news update is at 12 o'clock.
3: Sinclair Ligversorging, die betroubare handelsnaam, ondersteun deur 'n ervare landwyse verspreidingsvennoot met meer as 6 dekades se bedryfskundigheid in Suid-Afrika. 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

0: En vir diegene wat hou van kyk net, weet julle seker wie's Ronald King. 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
1: Daar sy. 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
0: 100%, dankie, lekker dag.
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1: Dis Bart Toepak, die Marlboro, ook akoestiek element in Andre Graham, Break of Dawn. 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

0: It's Paul Russell, High Maintenance, hitting it up, Westlife, Bob Bob Baby. And that wraps it up for another cup of coffee from us at Isabel. Have yourself a fantastic Tuesday. I'll be back again tomorrow between 9 and 12. And just after 9, it is Open Hands. And after 10, Women Today, Renita in studio with Colette Strategic Solutions, chatting about the She Leads Conference. And also Sweet Pea Decor. So that is heading your way tomorrow. But up next, it's Daryl Grant and Absolute Classic. So let him know what you'd like to listen to on 062-344-5545.
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0: In this bulletin, the DA and the EFF welcomes the arrest of former Imfuleni official in connection with 16 million rand tender. Police urge precautions after fatal shack fires, and the Venezuela earthquake death toll has increased. Good afternoon, I am Liesl Brits. The Economic Freedom Fighters Imfuleni sub-region has welcomed the arrests made in the case of the 16 million rand municipal fleet corruption scandal, calling it a small but significant step toward accountability. In a statement, the party reiterated that this case exposes why the outsourcing and tendering system has become a breeding ground for corruption in South African municipalities. The EFF argued that internal capacity has been deliberately hollowed out, leaving critical services vulnerable to looting by politically connected tenderpreneurs. The EFF renewed its call for the scrapping of the tender system in favour of direct municipal service delivery. Meanwhile, the Democratic Alliance in Gauteng has welcomed the arrest of former Imfuleni local municipality official on charges of fraud and corruption. The suspect will again appear in the Vannebal Park Magistrates Court next week in connection with the alleged irregular awarding and implementation of a 16 million rand vehicle tender. The party claims the arrest follows its engagement with the Hawks over alleged irregularities linked to the municipal vehicle fleet tender. The DA's Kingsol Chabalala says the former official did not act alone. He says Imfuleni is among the worst-run municipalities in the country, alleging that it has been weakened by corruption.
1: We call for an expanded operation to include both allegedly EFF link service provider and their ANC enablers. Imfuleni cannot continue to be a cash cow for political parties who need to prepare themselves for the local government elections on the 4th of November. One thing is clear though, their time is fast coming to an end. On the very same local government election they are preparing themselves for, the DA stands ready to clean the house and get the corrupt out of Imfuleni.
0: Police in the Northwest have once again called on members of the public to take extra precautions to reduce the risk of house fires. This comes after shack fires at the Sonderwater and hashtag informal settlements claimed 7 children's lives this month. 5 of the children died in a blaze on Sunday, while 4-month-old twin boys died in a separate fire on July 6. Police spokesperson Colonel Adal Meiberg urges residents not to leave candles, paraffin stoves or open flames unattended. She also advises residents not to overload electrical plugs and to keep matches and lighters out of the reach of children.
2: If a fire starts, leave the structure immediately and call the fire department or emergency services from a safe location. Furthermore, to prevent carbon monoxide poisoning and smoke inhalation when making a fire indoors, always ensure a continuous supply of fresh oxygen and a clear path for toxic exhaust to escape. Lastly, the Acting Provincial Commissioner of Northwest, Major General Dr. Reino Naidu, warned that children should never be left home alone.
0: And the number of people who have died from Venezuela's earthquakes has increased to 5,278. 2 strong earthquakes hit the country last month. They claimed lives, destroyed homes and infrastructure, and left thousands injured. The number of people who remain missing since the event remains unknown. The earthquakes have left more than 23,000 people in Venezuela displaced. And this is the end of the bulletin. Your next news update is at 1 o'clock.
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0: On the Vols number one with me, Dara Grant. All those classics coming your way. CCR's Hey Tonight. We've had suggestions from the likes of Neil. Then there is another person by the name of Peter Vatse. Neil Diamond, as a belief, Donald, Love on the Rocks. And then another one also requested a little bit of a slow song. So I thought I'll put the two slows together, love songs, and then we can play them for you back to back. Journey's Open Arms also coming your way that year, 1982. But let's look at 1980 with this song, Neil Diamond.
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0: with huge hits like Here I Am on 90.6. Please Forgive Me, Everything I Do It For You, Straight From The Heart, Heaven. And Do I Have To Say The Words? That is, let me call him this then, Guy Adams, otherwise Brian Guy Adams. Do I Have To Say The Words? Going back to 1992, a whole 66 years of age, celebrates being 67 in November on the 5th. Is it your birthday today? Happy birthday, happy birthday, happy birthday. Ons dink aan jou. 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

0: Johnny Otis there, and also Willie and the Hand Jive. Willie or won't he with the Hand Jive? I want to hear that one again. Go back to 1958. Thank you for your suggestions so far. Really cool stuff, really classically cool, coming your way. Speaking of cool, no reference to the next song, but I thought I'd just put in a bit of cool there. You remember this one? Too Hot. Back to 1980. Cool and the Gang on its way.
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0: Yes. Marvin Gaye. 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

0: Dis ons, groepsnaam, ons, en ver van die huis af, op jou nummer 1, nuwe groep daai ene vrygestel, wat het, laas maand, die 15de, van Junie maand, daai spesifieke liedjie net vir jou. 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
1: 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Midas, for the love of cars.
0: Ach, dankie Mareike vir daai ene. So is 23 grade daar buite op die huidige oomblik. It's getting to a kind of a summery feel. Maar, teen Dinsdag, hierdie tyd volgende week, is daai temperature dan val hulle weer. Jy weet, I'm looking ahead here, but right now, very, very nice. Very doable, 23 degrees, it is warm outside. 10% chance of rain, ek kan dit nie geloof nie, 10% kans van rain, but let's see if that all happens. Overnight lows, we're looking at 4 degrees for your Wednesday morning, up to 23.5% chance of rain.
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0: It's Billy Idol, just dancing with myself on your number one, 90.6. 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
0: Okay, so this news just in once again for you. 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Be there. 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

0: Ross Lomoth and Ready to Dance on your number one at 90.6. 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
3: In your top stories this hour, IDAC head to appear before the Madlunga Commission, Chapter 9 institutions to hold an inquiry into GBV cases, and the government has secured another loan from the World Bank. Investigating Directorate Against Corruption IDAC head, Advocate Andrea Johnson, is expected to appear before the Madlunga Commission of Inquiry today. Johnson was unable to appear before the commission last week due to illness. Several witnesses have implicated her during the commission's proceedings. She faces allegations over her links to suspended Crime Intelligence Deputy Head Major General Firoz Khan. Johnson has been accused of sharing sensitive information relating to an alleged assault and intimidation case involving Khan. The Commission for Gender Equality, CGE, the South African Human Rights Commission, and the Commission for the Promotion and Protection of the Rights of Cultural, Religious and Linguistic Communities will conduct an inquiry into the handling of gender-based violence GBV cases. The Chapter 9 institutions say the inquiry will look into the reporting, victim support, investigation and pre-trial functioning of the criminal justice system in the country. The inquiry is a response to the country's high rate of GBV. CGE spokesperson Javu Baloyi says GBV survivors have highlighted several concerns in relation to accessing justice.
4: Concerns relating to the delayed reporting processes, barriers expressed by survivors when accessing justice institutions, inconsistent victim support services, fragmented coordination between institutions, and challenges within the pretrial processes continue to require urgent examination and systemic intervention. The first phase of the inquiry will focus specifically on survivor testimony and lived experiences, and stage two will look at the pre-trial functioning and accountability within the criminal justice system.
3: Vusimusikat Matlala's attempted murder trial is expected to run for at least 30 days. Matlala and four others are on trial in the Johannesburg High Court. They have all denied the charges against them. The five are accused of the attempted murders of people who include the taxi boss Joe Ferrari Sibagnoni, media personality Teboho Tobajani, and three other people. Sibagnoni is expected to be the state's first witness in the trial today. The South African Police Service has condemned a murder-suicide involving two police officers in Gqeberha in the Eastern Cape. According to the police, a sergeant allegedly shot and killed his wife before turning the gun on himself at their Parsons Flay home on Saturday. Preliminary information indicates that the couple was involved in an altercation before the shooting. The officers were found dead at the scene with gunshot wounds. Police spokesperson Colonel Sipukazi Mawisa says the circumstances surrounding the incident are under investigation.
5: The firearm believed to have been used in the incident has been recovered and confiscated by police. SAPS condemns any form of violence, particularly incidents involving members of the police service who killed their partners and then fatally shot themselves. The members are urged to seek help when they are experiencing any form of emotional issues.
3: The South African government has secured an almost 25 billion rand loan from the World Bank. The funds will be used to modernize the country's infrastructure and create employment opportunities. This is the fourth loan in a series of standalone development policy loans for the government since 2022. The loans aim to help ease infrastructure bottlenecks and grow the country's economy. In international news, the number of people who have died from Venezuela's earthquakes has increased to 5,278. Two strong earthquakes hit the country last month. They claimed lives, destroyed homes and infrastructure, and left thousands injured. The number of people who remain missing since the event remains unknown. The earthquakes have left more than 23,000 people in Venezuela displaced. That's all for this bulletin. I'm Eddie Goldberg.
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0: Well, just the sounds you want to hear, right? Bon Jovi, together with Jelly Roll, nice collaboration there, and Living Proof on the Vols number one. Hey, I'll be with you again tomorrow afternoon, yay! From 12 right through until 3, taking in the classics between 12 and 1, of course, and then slipping in a couple more as we go along. Coming your way, Jimmy Pienaar with Overdrive 3 to 6 today.
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0: in your top stories this hour. Minister Motsoaledi welcomes forfeiture of Hangwani Maumela's assets. Matlanga Commission resumes with IDAC head on witness stand. And Japan opens e-visa system to South Africans. I'm Dane Bysheim. Good day. Health Minister Aaron Motsoaledi has welcomed a final court order to permanently seize assets linked to alleged Tembisa Hospital tender kingpin Hangwani Maumela. According to the National Prosecuting Authority, the assets, which include several luxury homes and vehicles, are worth more than 326 million rand. Motsoaledi believes the milestone marks the beginning of a process to confiscate assets of people involved in the looting of the hospital. He says public servants at the hospital and the Gauteng Department of Health who enabled the wrongdoing must also face action. The minister calls on the Asset Forfeiture Unit to expedite the recovery process and urges law enforcement agencies to arrest and prosecute those implicated. The Matlanga Commission of Inquiry has resumed with Investigating Directorate Against Corruption head, Advocate Andrea Johnson, on the witness stand. Johnson was unable to appear before the commission last week due to illness. Several witnesses have implicated her during the commission's proceedings. She faces allegations over her links to suspended Crime Intelligence Deputy Head Major General Feroz Khan. Johnson has been accused of sharing sensitive information relating to an alleged assault and intimidation case involving Khan. The City of Cape Town has expressed concern about the normalization of alcohol abuse. According to the city, 93 motorists were arrested for driving under the influence of alcohol this past week. They were among a total of 483 arrests the city's law enforcement agencies made during this period. The MMC for Safety and Security, J.P. Smith, says the officers also rescued a crying baby in Delft from an intoxicated parent.
1: One can only wonder how this situation might have turned out had our officers not intervened. It so happens that in the last week, our enforcement agencies also arrested 93 motorists for drunk driving. These incidents are stark reminders of how we've normalized alcohol abuse, when in fact it remains one of the most devastating challenges to our social fabric.
0: Police in the Northwest have once again called on members of the public to take extra precautions to reduce the risk of house fires. This comes after a shack fire at the Sonderwater and hashtag informal settlements claimed 7 children's lives this month. 5 of the children died in a blaze on Sunday, while 4-month-old twin boys died in a separate fire on July 6th. Police spokesperson Colonel Adele Mayberg urges residents not to leave candles, paraffin stoves or open flames unattended. She also advises residents not to overload electrical plugs and to keep matches and lighters out of the reach of children.
2: If a fire starts, leave the structure immediately and call the fire department or emergency services from a safe location. Furthermore, to prevent carbon monoxide poisoning and smoke inhalation when making a fire indoors, always ensure a continuous supply of fresh oxygen and a clear path for toxic exhaust to escape. Lastly, the Acting Provincial Commissioner of Northwest, Major General Dr. Reino Naidu, warned that children should never be left home alone.
0: South Africa is now the only African country whose citizens can apply for a Japanese tourist visa through Japan's electronic visa system. Travellers from Australia, Cambodia, Canada, Saudi Arabia, Taiwan, the UK, and the United States are also eligible to use the platform. According to Japan's Ministry of Foreign Affairs, the online visa system is for people travelling to Japan for tourism for a short term. The electronic visa allows a single entry for tourism and is valid for stays of up to 90 days. BusinessDeck reports that the move comes as travel and business ties between the two countries continue to strengthen. In international news, at least 20 people died and dozens of others were injured after flash floods swept through Afghanistan's eastern Nuristan province yesterday. The floods, which were triggered by torrential rain, caused widespread damage in the provincial capital, Parun. More than 100 people are missing, including the city's mayor. Authorities warn that heavy rain and flooding could continue in parts of the country until tomorrow. BBC News reports that the Taliban government expects the disaster to result in severe human and financial losses. A short while ago, gold was selling at $4,070.96 per fine ounce, and a barrel of Brent crude cost $88.78. One US dollar cost R16.43, one British pound cost R22.08, and the euro is currently trading at R18.77. One Bitcoin is currently trading at $66,101.07. That's all for this bulletin. I'm Dane Bysheim.
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0: And there we go, 90.6 CDs with Cannons and Starlight. Fresh new hit for you right here on the Vols number one. It's 90.6. Hey, Vali, Steve, you're still looking for, well, affordable ways to keep your kids entertained. School holidays is something of the past. It's gone, it's done and dusted. Well, you can still get your kids down to Stonehaven on Vol Monday to Fridays. And they still have amazing prizes on their food and, of course, on the drinks as well for the kiddies. And then, of course, the kiddies, two of them can cruise absolutely free for every paying adult. Now, the adult pays 160 Rand per adult. That's for the lovely boat cruises. And with every paying adult, you can take two kids along absolutely free of charge. And, of course, the fun doesn't stop there. There's always complimentary entertainment at Stonehaven and Vol, including jumping castles, trampoline, table tennis, lawn games, etc., etc., etc. And don't forget, they've still got that super fast 200 megabit Wi-Fi there at Stonehaven and Vol, so you can stay productive whenever you feel you want to pop around there and just go and chillax there next to the river. Do that. Stonehaven on Vol. And, of course, that's where everybody has fun.
1: 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Midas, for the love of cars.
0: Goed dan, kom ons kyk gou 'n bietjie wat aangaan met die weer. 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
0: And there we go. It is time for Guess the Sound, brought to you with the compliments of Wines 2000 Armature Winders. And in the studio with me, we have Terry. How are you doing?
9: Good afternoon.

0: I'm good, and you?
1: Yeah, all good in the hood. Are you? Do you have an enjoyable day? You said it was a bit busy today.
0: Yeah, I think busier than normal. I had all odds and ends to take care of, okay, which I accomplished, I think, most of them.
1: Okay.
0: So pretty proud of myself.
1: Okay, well, and there we go.
0: And I had to rush it through because I couldn't bear to miss the sounds. You know.
1: Yeah, no,
0: I know,
1: of course.
0: You need your partner in crime, yeah?
1: Yeah, absolutely. Yeah, so,
0: not, yeah, I have to make a fool of myself again.
1: All right. Well, let's see. Let's see. Maybe, maybe not. All now, right. Remember yesterday you mentioned something to me off air.
0: I did?
1: Yeah, you said I'm a swy. Why? Don't I do that anymore?
0: Oh.
1: Oh, no. Oh.
0: I shouldn't have said that.
1: Yeah, well, there you go.
0: Okay, all right. Okay. Let's go.
1: All right.
0: I know what you're going to play.
1: Okay, so mense, waarna ek verwys hierso. 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
0: Sorry, sê, people.
1: Ja, so toe Terry nou iets wakker gemaak wat in die slaap was hier binnen my gedagtes. 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What language is the following language? I want you to have a listen and please tell me what language this is. Are you ready? Right, here we go. All right, as soon as we'll get going now, let me just get that clip all lined up and ready for you. And here we go. All right, here we go. Have a listen. I want to know what language this is, please.
2: Już na pierwszej konferencji prasowej pani Borys Szopa miała dobre wieści, że bezrobocie w Polsce jest rekordowo niskie. 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
1: En daar is hy. So, wat se taal is daai? What language is that? She does actually speak very, very fast. Terry, you think you might have an idea?
0: I can't believe what she said. That's like breaking news.
1: Is it?
0: Oh, seriously, no.
1: All right, so then you got no clue what language that is.
0: Something like that.
1: All right.
0: I think of two languages. I'll decide between one or the other.
1: Mm. One or two.
0: But maybe I might have an idea.
1: Okay. All right. So you think you're there or thereabout?
0: I think so.
1: Okay. Well, here's another one.
0: Another one.
1: She's actually speaking English, but she says, well, can you pronounce these following words? Because there's some people that go around and say their English is very bad. And then she says, no, but hang on. If my English is so bad, can you pronounce these words in my language? So have a listen to what she has to say. Here we go.
3: Can you pronounce Konstantin Napolitan Chukovna? How about Cherenchina? Can you say Grzegorzówka?
1: All right, so there we go. Can you say that? Well, I can't. I won't even try. But there we go. Terry, any idea?
0: I didn't hear the beginning. What was the English word she said?
1: No, she just asked, can you pronounce?
0: Say the following word. Okay.
1: Yeah, she said, okay, let me play it again. Have a listen.
3: You pronounce Konstantin Napolitan Chukovna. How about Cherenchina? Can you say Grzegorzówka?
1: All right, so there we go. All right, Terry, you want to try that?
0: Cherenchina or something like that.
1: Cherenchina. All right. What about that first one?
0: Was there a first one?
1: Just very long. It sounded like a sentence to me, but it was just a word.
0: Oh, Cherenchino sounded like Quentin Tarantino. I don't know.
1: Quentin Tarantino. All right, well, there we go. All right, well, ek sal dit weer vir julle binnekort speel. Intussen, as julle dink julle weet wat dit is, asseblief stuur hy antwoorde vir my dier op die WhatsApp nommer op 062-344-5545. 062-344-5545. I want to know what language that is. Come on, just take a wild guess if you're not 100% sure on what it is.
4: Wines 2000 Amateur Winders brings you Guess That Sound.

0: All right, so there we go. That is Trio and Da Da Da. And, Terry, you said in Portuguese, Da is?
1: Give.
0: All right, but this was Trio. But
1: they were a German band, eh?
0: Yeah.
1: It means something else in German then.
0: Yeah, well, probably. But in Russia, Da.
1: Is yes, you say?
0: Yes, isn't it? I don't understand. We play with the languages and we're still useless, even the song. I don't know. Da, da, da. All right, we'll find out about that and I'll give you the answer before the top of the hour. Anyway, we were busy with the sound, brought to you with the compliments of Wines 2000 Armature Winders. And I played you a sound bite or a snippet of somebody speaking the language very fast. Very fast, and I don't know if there was any energy drinks involved, but it was very fast. And I want you to have a listen and tell me what the name or what language this is. So ek wil weet wat se taal dit is. 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
3: Can you pronounce Konstantin Napolitan Chukovna? How about Cherenchina? Can you say Grzegorzówka?
0: And there we go. There we go. All right, so... What language is that? Wat se taal is daai? 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Vat 'n raai, gooi daai klip in die bos. Cherry, are you any wiser?
1: I'm still shocked at what she said there, but...
0: Oh, it's still breaking news, though.
1: Still breaking news. I really can't believe that happened.
0: Well, that's fantastic. I'm glad you're so confident. We'll see how that goes. You were confident yesterday as well, weren't you?
1: I was, yeah, I still feel bad about yesterday.
0: Yeah, it's all right.
1: Because as I was giving yesterday's answer, I realized it was the wrong answer.
0: Yeah.
1: But it was too late. Yeah. So, James, but today I'll stick with my...
0: Jody Schechter. Can you believe he missed that one? I don't know. But I'm not going to rub salt in the wound, but you're going to share this breaking news with us in the next couple of minutes. Okay?
1: Okay, we'll do so.
0: All right, you're going to translate it for me. All right. Yes, if you're right, of course. And if you're wrong, just give me something.
1: Okay, all right. Cool.
0: Okay, daar sê mense die antwoord stuur hulle vir my deur op WhatsApp 0623445450623445545.
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0: All right, so there we go, Camila Cabello, and don't go yet. All right, so please don't go yet because we need to get some of the answers coming through. All right, vir diegene wat nou nie geweet het, ek het 'n taal vir julle gespeel vandag. 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
0: 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What language was that? She spoke what language there? So, I want to know. So, let's see how many of you are going to get this right. Terry, I think we're going to start with you first. Or should we? Should we maybe just go? No, you know what? I think we'll end with you.
2: Okay.
0: Let's go to the listeners first and let's have a listen and what they said. Okay, kom ons gaan kyk gou 'n bietjie wat het julle vir my hierso gegee. 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
2: Nee, no.
0: Ja, die sê no in Portugees.
2: No.
0: No.
2: No.
0: No.
2: Ja, N-A-O, no.
0: No.
2: Which means no.
0: Okay.
2: Sorry, who said that?
0: Liana. Well, a little boy said it. Can it be Spanish or Portuguese?
2: Sorry, little one. No, I wish I could say yes, it was that, but it's not Portuguese nor Spanish. Definitely not.
0: Okay, well, there we go. Liana, bye, dankie vir jou. 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
0: 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Is it Spanish or something?
2: Well, isn't that considered the extra state of America?
0: Yeah.
2: Yeah, so it'll be Spanish predominantly.
0: In Puerto Rican.
2: And a lot of English, but Spanish is the
0: predominant language. Okay. Also, okay, so baie dankie vir jou antwoord. Ja, okay, dan het ons Christa Klooster wat gestuur het en sommer dadelik delete het. Nee, wat. Good afternoon, Jimmy. Hope you're well. This is from Marilyn. She says, let's take a guess. Italian or Portuguese? That's Marilyn's answer. Thank you very much, Marilyn. Linda, jy het vir my gesê, dit is ek dink dis Portugese taal. There's a lot of people going with the Portuguese today, hè? Nico, wat het jy gesê? 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
6: Kazakhstan. 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
0: 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All right, again, we're traveling all over Europe today. 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You're just covering all the bases there. 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Then we got one here. 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Nou kom ons stop net gou daar so. Alright, Terry, now I want your guess. Well, I don't know if it's a guess. Apparently, you know exactly what it is. Oh, you don't? Yeah? What do you think it is?
2: I'm in doubt. Some of the listeners said Russian, some said Polish. And that was one of those answers I must give.
0: Yeah? So which one is it?
2: Shucks.
0: Come on. No, it's got nothing to
2: let's
0: do with Chuck.
2: Go, yeah, let's leave Leon out of this.
0: Yeah.
2: Russian.
0: You won't know either.
2: Let's go with Russian. I think so.
0: You're going with Russian?
2: My hairdresser, well, I haven't been it as well, but Beata, she's Polish. I think I never heard her speak like this. So let's go with Russian.
0: Okay.
2: That's my guess.
0: All right. Well, what's your hairdresser's name?
2: Beata.
0: Beata, and she's Polish.
2: She's Polish.
0: And she spoke a lot.
2: And she's listening now. I know she listens
0: and
2: to
0: she,
2: us.
0: And she
2: she's Polish.
0: But she spoke it in your presence as well.
2: Well, Polish. I've heard her speak to her husband and that.
0: In Polish.
2: In Polish, yes.
0: Yeah, well, you should have listened better because it is Polish.
2: It's a Polish.
0: It's Polish.
2: Sorry, Beata.
0: Yeah. Sorry from my side as well, Beata, because he doesn't listen, you know? He's like a naughty little boy. He doesn't listen.
2: And especially after the haircut, the ears are more open, more exposed.
0: Yeah, I mean, there's no excuse. I think next time she must cut in the ear. All right, anyway.
2: But I know what the message was about.
0: Oh, yeah, what was it?
2: That lady was saying something about our golf day on Friday.
0: Ah, yeah, we got the golf day.
2: I think 24th. That's what I heard.
0: Yeah, they're at Huron Banks.
2: Yeah, that's it. Yeah,
0: massive. And it's going to be live broadcast from 6 in the morning through to 6 at
2: six
0: night.
2: To
0: so
2: six.
0: We're all going to be there. So if you do want to come pop around and come say hi, just enjoy the day out, you're welcome to. You can just come and have a look and see exactly why I'm on radio, not TV. And, well, I can't speak for Terry either. But yeah, there we go. Guys, thank you so much. Bye. Dankie vir julle almal. Dit was natuurlijk die Poolse taal. Ja, die Poolse taal daai. Ek waardeer het.
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0: All right, nou ja, ek hier is een wat ek het nou nie hier ene uitgesaai nie en ek moet, want anders is ek weer in die moeilikheid, is ons ontvangsdame, Oudia. 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
2: Pop it.
0: All right, let's have a look and see who's celebrating the birthday as far as the artists are concerned on this day, which of course is the 21st of July. And we're going to be starting off in 1981, Paloma Faith, British singer, songwriter and actress, a 2009 debut album, Do You Want the Truth or Something Beautiful, featured the top 20 singles Stone Cold Sober and New York. Terry Caldwell was born on this day, 1974. Yes, and he was from the English pop boy band E17, who had the 1994 UK number one single Stay Another Day. That was a cool song. Jim Martin was born on this day, 1961. He was on the guitars with the American rock band Faith. And then also Henry Priestman was born on this day, 1958, on the keyboard, singer from the English group The Christians. Well, Howie Epstein is celebrating his birthday today, born on this day 1955, from Tom Petty and the Heartbreakers. And yeah, they are, with Free Falling.

0: And there we go. That's it. So that's all I'm giving you today is just that piece of that song. So let's see how many of you are going to get this one right today. Probably not the easiest one. You got to have to, well, I think if you're a big fan, then yeah, and you've had the album or whatever the case is, then yeah, then you'll know who it is. But other than that, well, I don't know. Give it a try, and let's see how many of you are going to actually get this one today. So the answer, if you do know what it is and who the what the name of the song is, of course, that's what I'm after, is the name of the song. You can send it through to me, and that is on the WhatsApp number on 062-344-5545.
1: I was crawling through the ashes of my broken past.

90.6, that's Jelly Roll for you, featuring Miley Cyrus and a song called Butterfly. All right, so let's quickly go through the bio of this artist, then I'll play that clip again. And yeah, I knew it was not going to be a too easy one today, and well, there we go. Anyway, he's an English rock and blues guitarist, singer and songwriter. He's regarded as one of the most successful and influential guitarists in rock music, and he ranked second in the Rolling Stones list of the 100 greatest guitarists of all time and fourth in Gibson's top 50 guitarists of all time. Now, he was born on the 30th of March 1945. He's 81 years old, out of Ripley in the UK. And, well, a bunch of hits that he gave us. And I'm sure if I give you some of the hits, then you're going to know, oh, yes, of course. Wonderful Tonight from 1977 from the album Slow Hand. Then there was also Layla, and another song, big one of his, was Cocaine, 1977, Sunshine of Your Love. And that was from 1967, and a whole bunch of other hits as well. So now that you pretty much got an idea of who this artist is, have a listen to the song and tell me what the name of this song is. Here we go.

0: And there we go. 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

0: 90.6, that's Ice House for you, taking you back to the later 80s and crazy. Eric Clapton, I Got a Rock and Roll Heart from 83 before that. So back to back, it's from the 80s, right here on the Vols number one. It's 90.6. Don't forget, we got your English news coming up next. So too, a bit of sport. And then it is time for your Power Half Hour, brought to you with the compliments of Middelfeld Groot Handelaar. But for now, let's go check out if there's any problems on the roads.
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0: All right, we got a problem on the N1. Traffic on the N1 just before the engine garage. From the Johannesburg direction, Vanderbijl Park. There's a lot of traffic. And thank you for the photo that was sent through as well. There's backed up traffic, far, far backed up. Just keep that in mind. On the N1, traffic heavily backed up. That's just before the engine garage from Johannesburg en route to Vanderbijl Park.
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0: In your top stories this hour, IDAC head recuses herself from crime intelligence cases. Minister Madrandina to open Water Institute of South Africa 2026 Water Conference in Cape Town. And remote work reaches record highs in South Africa. I'm Dane Bysheim. Good day. Investigating Directorate Against Corruption head, Advocate Andrea Johnson, has recused herself from the unit's cases involving senior crime intelligence officers. This emerged today at the Madlanga Commission of Inquiry, where Johnson is currently testifying. She asked to be removed from cases involving crime intelligence head, Lieutenant General Dumisani Khumalo, last month due to a conflict of interest. Khumalo and other officers were charged with fraud and corruption linked to the appointment of an unqualified civilian to a senior post within his division. Meanwhile, Johnson told the commission that there was nothing dramatic about Khumalo's arrest at the OR Tambo International Airport last year.
1: Upon finding him at Ortia, the two investigators explained who they were, why they were there, why he was sought, and what his rights were. They then asked Lieutenant General SD Khumalo to accompany them to Brooklyn Police Station in Pretoria. He cooperated and was taken there. There was nothing dramatic about it. At all times during his arrest, Lieutenant General Khumalo's security detail was with him. He was not threatened and was accorded all the respect that could be accorded a person of his profile.
0: The Minister of Water and Sanitation, Pemi Madrondina, will officially open the Water Institute of South Africa 2026 biennial conference and exhibition in Cape Town tomorrow. The three-day event will bring together more than 2,000 delegates to discuss the future of water and sanitation in South Africa. Madrondina will be joined by Deputy Ministers David Mahlobu and Jack Bloom, as well as water sector experts from the Department of Water and Sanitation and its entities. They are expected to share research, promote innovation, and help shape South Africa's water and sanitation agenda ahead of the 2026 United Nations Water Conference in December. The Johannesburg High Court is expected to deliver judgment in the case against a man accused of starting the Usindiso building fire that killed 76 people. Stembiso Mdlalose, who lived in the building, initially admitted to starting the blaze. Judgment was postponed last month to allow the state to address issues relating to post-mortem findings previously raised by the court. The state alleges that Mdlalose assaulted a resident during a dispute and believed the man had died after he lost consciousness. It further alleges that he set the man alight in an attempt to conceal evidence of the assault, causing the fire to spread through the building. The Western Cape's Forensic Toxicology Unit has received international accreditation for drug testing methods. It is the first public forensic toxicology laboratory in the country to receive the accreditation. The accreditation covers the detection of carbon monoxide poisoning and the identification and measurement of drugs in forensic specimens. The tests support investigations that involve fires, poisonings, suspected drug overdoses, and sudden unexplained deaths. The MEC for Health and Wellness, Miral Wenger, says forensic pathology serves an important role in society.
2: This national first recognizes the exceptional expertise of our forensic scientists and confirms that their work meets internationally recognized standards for quality and reliability. It means greater confidence in the forensic evidence used by our forensic pathologists, investigators, prosecutors, and the courts, helping ensure families receive answers they can trust. It's another example of how we're building a health system that delivers excellence in the service of both justice and for the people of the Western Cape.
0: Remote work in South Africa has reached its highest level on record during the first half of this year. According to PNET's latest job market report, remote employment increased by 28% compared with the first 6 months of last year. The information technology sector remains the largest source of remote employment opportunities, particularly in software development. PNET says finance, business and management, administration, marketing and design and media are also seeing growth in remote job opportunities. It says remote work is creating greater flexibility and expanding career opportunities beyond traditional workplace boundaries. In international news, Indian authorities say about 15 workers are feared trapped in a tunnel following yesterday's explosion at a hydroelectric project in Sikkim. The blast killed at least 10 workers at the state-owned National Hydroelectric Power Corporation's project on the Tisa River. According to the NHPC, a sudden burst of gas suspected to be methane trapped or embedded in rocks in the tunnel caused the explosion. Reuters reports that rescue teams are continuing their search for trapped workers. State disaster management officials, however, say the chances of finding survivors are slim, as toxic fumes are hampering rescue efforts. That's all for this bulletin. I'm Dane Bysheim.
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5: Welcome to your afternoon sport. Athletics South Africa's high performance manager, Ezekiel Sepeng, says the country's 25-member athletics team is well prepared for the Commonwealth Games in Glasgow. The group of experienced stars and emerging talent will join teammates who are already competing in Europe ahead of the Games. Sepeng believes the Games will provide a valuable experience for younger athletes with an eye on the 2028 Olympic Games. Meanwhile, the reigning African Coach of the Year, Thabo Matabedi, has accepted an offer to become Malaysia's head coach for sprints. He says years of financial struggle and the feeling that his work in South Africa was undervalued influenced his decision, and he will officially assume his new role on August 1. To soccer now. Free agents Peter Schalele and Tshegofatso Mabasa has reportedly been offered to Egyptian club Pyramids following the appointment of Rulani Mokoena as head coach. Schalele left Mamelodi Sundowns and Mabasa departed Orlando Pirates after loan spells, with both strikers keen to continue their careers outside South Africa. Pyramids are looking to replace Fisten Mayele after his departure, although the club has not yet decided whether Mokoena wants to sign either of the South African forwards. Both players are attracting interest from Betway Premiership clubs, but they remain focused on securing moves abroad before the start of the new season. And Banyana Banyana coach Desiree Ellis says qualifying for a third consecutive FIFA Women's World Cup is the team's main goal as they begin their CAF Women's Africa Cup of Nations campaign in Morocco. South Africa will face Tanzania, Ivory Coast and Burkina Faso in Group B, with Ellis confident that the squad's blend of experienced players and emerging talent can challenge for another continental title. Ellis says the team has also placed a strong focus on mental preparation after the disappointment of the previous WAFCON, with the belief that they can reach the semi-final and secure a place in the World Cup in Brazil next year. And with that, the end of your afternoon sport.
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3: In your top stories this hour, IDAC head recuses herself from crime intelligence cases. Minister Madrandina to open Water Institute of South Africa 2026 Water Conference in Cape Town. And remote work reaches record highs in South Africa. I'm Dane Bysheim. Good day.
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5: Sanlam Investments economist Patrick Buthelezi says renewed tensions between the United States, US and Iran could weigh on the global economic outlook. Buthelezi's comments come as the South African Reserve Bank prepares to announce its next interest rate decision on Thursday. He warns that the resurgence of tensions has disrupted global supply chains and reversed the recent decline in international oil prices. He, however, says South Africa's continued progress on economic reforms could help offset the impact of high energy prices and US tariffs. The South African government has secured an almost 25 billion rand loan from the World Bank. The funds will be used to modernize the country's infrastructure and create employment opportunities. This is the fourth loan in a series of standalone development policy loans for the government since 2022. The loans aim to help ease infrastructure bottlenecks and grow the country's economy. Global cotton production is expected to fall by 2% in the 2026-27 season as planted areas shrink and production costs rise. Lower output is forecast in major producers including China, the United States, Brazil, Australia and Pakistan, while India is expected to increase production. In South Africa, cotton production is forecast to rise by 26% to nearly 79,000 bales, despite lower quality grades in parts of the crop. Cotton prices remained stable in June as weak demand and ample global stock levels offset lower production forecasts. On the JSE today, the all shares up 0.30% on 109,260 points, and the top 40 stands on 100,972 points, a 0.36% increase. Currencies. The dollar is trading at 16 Rand 43 and the euro at 18 Rand 76. One British pound costs 22 Rand 4. One Bitcoin is trading at $66,186.42. Commodities. Gold is up 1.39% and stands at $4,063.53 per fine ounce. Platinum is trading at $1,630 a fine ounce, a 2.46% increase. And Brent crude oil is quoted at $89.98 a barrel, which is a 1.28% increase. And finally, world markets. Dow Jones Industrial 0.59% down at 51,839 points. The Hang Seng stands on 25,128 points, up by

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2: In your top stories this hour, Matlala's trial hears emotional testimony from security guard over a state shooting. Manamela steps in as University of Venda governance crisis deepens and Northwest vaccinates over 1 million cattle against FMD. A security guard has told the Johannesburg High Court how gunmen, armed with AK-47 rifles, opened fire during the alleged attempted murder of taxi boss Josie Banyoni at a Centurion golf estate. Bethwel Trele, the state's first witness to testify today, said he saw three men arrive in a white BMW before two of them repeatedly shot at a Golf 7. Trele became emotional as he recalled narrowly escaping the gunfire before returning fire with his own weapon. Fusumuzi Kat Matlala and four co-accused have pleaded not guilty to 25 charges, including conspiracy to commit murder and attempted murder. The trial continues. Investigating Directorate Against Corruption IDAC head Advocate Andrea Johnson has recused herself from the unit's cases involving senior crime intelligence officers. This emerged today at the Matlanga Commission of Inquiry, where Johnson is currently testifying. She asked to be removed from cases involving crime intelligence head Lieutenant General Dumisani Khumalo last month due to a conflict of interest. Khumalo and other officers were charged with fraud and corruption linked to the appointment of an unqualified civilian to a senior post within his division. Meanwhile, Johnson told the commission that there was nothing dramatic about Khumalo's arrest at the O.R. Tambo International Airport last year.
3: Upon finding him at Otia, the two investigators explained who they were, why they were there, why he was sought, and what his rights were. They then asked Lieutenant General S.D. Khumalo to accompany them to Brooklyn Police Station in Pretoria. He cooperated and was taken there. There was nothing dramatic about it. At all times during his arrest, Lieutenant General Khumalo's security detail was with him. He was not threatened and was accorded all the respect that could be accorded a person of his profile.
2: The Minister of Higher Education, Buti Manamela, has notified the University of Venda Council of his intention to appoint an independent assessor following escalating governance concerns at the institution. The move follows unresolved allegations against the Vice-Chancellor and Chief Operating Officer, despite a June agreement to address the matter through university governance structures. The Minister reiterated that the ongoing instability threatens the university's ability to provide quality teaching and learning. The Department of Higher Education spokesperson, Machepo Sidat, says the assessor will investigate the allegations and the institution's governance if appointed.
4: The appointment of an independent assessor is a legislated governance mechanism intended to establish the facts and make recommendations that will enable the university to restore stability and strengthen institutional governance. Minister Manamela wishes to reaffirm his unwavering commitment to safeguard the academic project at the University of Venda. He further assures students, staff and all stakeholders that the Department of Higher Education and Training will continue to support the institution to ensure that its core academic and administrative functions continue without disruption during this process.
2: The Northwest Department of Agriculture and Rural Development says it has vaccinated more than 1,032,000 cattle against foot and mouth disease, FMD. The province's mass vaccination program, which began in March, forms part of national efforts to contain the outbreak. According to the department, the milestone places provincial vaccination coverage at about 74% of the estimated cattle population. It says the province remains on track to vaccinate 80% of its cattle by the end of next month. The department urges farmers to continue following strict biosecurity measures and to ensure they present all eligible animals for vaccination. Remote work in South Africa has reached its highest level on record during the first half of this year. According to PNET's latest job market report, remote employment increased by 28% compared with the first 6 months of last year. The information technology sector remains the largest source of remote employment opportunities, particularly in software development. PNET says finance, business and management, administration, marketing and design and media are also seeing growth in remote jobs. Opportunities. It says remote work is creating greater flexibility and expanding career opportunities beyond traditional workplace boundaries. In international news, the UK government borrowed slightly less than expected in June, offering a positive start for Prime Minister Andy Burnham as he introduced measures to reduce living costs. Government borrowing, the gap between spending and tax income, stood at £16 billion, down £7.9 billion from the same month last year and slightly below official forecasts. The Office for National Statistics says the labour market remained relatively steady, with unemployment unchanged. However, it warned that the UK's overall debt remains high by historical standards and is close to the country's annual economic output, highlighting ongoing pressure on the public finances. Lastly, a look at finances. A short while ago, gold was selling at $4,055 for per fine ounce, and a barrel of Brent crude cost $90.57. One US dollar costs R16.44, one British pound costs R22.05, and the euro is currently trading at R18.78. One Bitcoin is currently trading at $66,298.11. That's all for this bulletin. I'm Isabel Potgieter.
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8: Sports aficionados and stadium symphony enthusiasts. Welcome to the pinnacle of sports commentary. This is Talking Points. Prepare yourselves for an adventure through the unpredictable world of sports where every try is a triumph, every wicket is a saga, and the only thing higher than the stumps is our excitement. From the bone-crushing tackles to the elegant cover drives, we've got it all. And we're about to deliver it to you with the passion of a sold-out stadium. Your host, the Spin Wizard of Sports Banter, and the Sultan of Sixes, ready to take you on a thrilling ride through the latest, the greatest, and the downright extraordinary world of sports. Strap in, sports enthusiasts, because we're about to embark on a journey where every match is a drama, every player is a hero, and every interview is a potential highlight reel. It's not just a show. It's a front row ticket to the most awe-inspiring, heart-stopping, and downright amusing moments in the global sports arena. So grab your lucky jersey, your cricket bat, and settle in for a sports spectacle that's more thrilling than a last-minute penalty kick. Because here at Talking Points, we don't just report on the news. We smash it out of the stadium, loft it over the boundary, and celebrate it with the gusto of a try-scoring dance.
9: 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It's the Vols head station, and this is your hard-hitting sports show, Talking Points, the show where we bring you the latest sport news, results, fixtures, log standings, player profiles, and try and make you a winner as well. My name's Ed. Thank you for being a sport and joining me on the show this evening. So let's get right into it with the latest sporting news, and we kick off with football. New World Cup champions, Spain, enjoyed a vibrant night of celebrations after an open-top bus parade through the streets of Madrid on Monday in front of a jubilant crowd of an estimated 2 million people. The players enjoyed drinks on their procession under a blazing sun along the main arteries in the city centre, where a sea of fans in red and yellow were waiting, before arriving at Cibeles Square, where they took to the stage and partied into the night. The squad and coach Luis de la Fuente were introduced one by one to the fans, each with their own choice of music that they sung along to, wearing We Are Champions shirts. Spain showed the world what it is to work together with one mind and one heart, said pop superstar Shakira in a video message played to the team and crowd. De la Fuente offered a similar message, hailing his players as the best in the world and telling fans not to forget that together we are stronger. The players and staff posed for a photo before Rodri raised the trophy again, just as he had done on Sunday night after Spain beat Argentina 1-0 in extra time in New Jersey to be crowned the champions. After flying back from the United States to Madrid, the players were received by King Felipe VI and the royal family, and then Spanish Prime Minister Pedro Sanchez before kicking off the parade. Players passed around the gleaming World Cup trophy and waved to their adoring supporters, some lining balconies, others on top of bus stops the day after defeating Argentina 1-0 in extra time in New Jersey. Ferran Torres' strike in extra time was enough to bring Spain their second World Cup following a first victory in 2010. You have shown your grit, your resilience, and your courage, combining head and heart, the king told La Roja's stars, who were dressed in suits but changed to more casual clothing for their parade on a hot summer's day. Kings of the world ran the words on the front of their vehicle, with fans chanting champions to their heroes. Rodri held the World Cup trophy aloft at the top of the stairs as he descended from the Iberia plane that flew the team home after clinching their second star. The Manchester City midfielder said this was the crowning achievement of his career. I've always said it, winning with your country is the most beautiful thing there is, above all, a World Cup, said Rodri. Well, from absolute jubilation to some sad football news. And former Liverpool and England star Kevin Keegan has died aged 75 after battling cancer, his family announced on Monday. Keegan, regarded as one of the greatest players of his generation, was diagnosed with stage 4 cancer and underwent treatment in January. He became one of only four Englishmen to win the prestigious Ballon d'Or award during a glittering playing career, while his colourful time as a manager included reviving Newcastle. It is with immense sadness that we announce that Kevin Keegan has passed away at the age of 75, a statement from Keegan's family said. Kevin, a double Ballon d'Or winner, was a much-loved husband, father and grandfather. The former England player and manager had been battling cancer and was surrounded by his wife and daughters in his final moments. Saluting Keegan's trophy-filled spell at Anfield, Liverpool said, "We are deeply saddened by the passing of the legendary Kevin Keegan and mourn his loss. His indomitable spirit and remarkable contribution will forever be etched in our history, and his legacy will live on. Rest in peace, Kevin." The Football Association, posting on the official England X account, said it was incredibly saddened by Keegan's death. Prince William, the patron of the FA, said, "Incredibly saddened to hear of the passing of Kevin Keegan." Keegan, a dynamic striker nicknamed Mighty Mouse, won the English top flight title 3 times with Liverpool after starting his career with lowly Scunthorpe. He also won the European Cup in 1977 and the FA Cup in 1974 during an iconic 6-year spell on Merseyside before joining German club Hamburg in 1977. "Rest in peace, Mighty Mouse," Hamburg said as they hailed the English football icon. Now in rugby news. The ease with which New Zealand dismantled Ireland's challenge in Auckland on Saturday was a timely reminder that anyone thinking the greatest rivalry series will be one-sided needs to get their heads red. While Ireland were confident in the build-up to the test, and may well have discovered during the 80 minutes that not all referees give decisions in their favour, much to their chagrin, they were well beaten by a good All Black performance that continues to build on the work Dave Rennie has put in. The direct approach has served the All Blacks well in the first three games of the Nations Championship, and even the most neutral observer on Saturday would be hard-pressed to say that the All Blacks didn't do a number on the Irish. So where does that leave us, other than the sudden self-discovered confidence of New Zealand rugby fans and the hope that they can arrive in South Africa with a plan to beat the world champions? It was a telling reminder to the Boks, especially after they were sloppy in their execution in Durban against the Welsh, simply looking to do damage limitation, that there are some bigger challenges coming. Automatically, the All Blacks would lift their performance in any case against the Springbok side whenever they meet, but as any professional rugby player will testify, a confident All Blacks side is a particularly dangerous one. So what does that mean for the Springboks? The reminder came at a good time as the Boks will head to a much tougher challenge against Los Pumas in Buenos Aires than the Welsh gave them, and it will be a good opportunity to measure the fitness and form of a number of stalwarts that are hoping to play in the series. But while there is never a reason to panic, and the Boks got their own goals fulfilled in the Nations Championship, increasing depth and setting some benchmarks for what it will take to get a starting role in the Test series against the All Blacks, they will know they are facing an old enemy that is building in confidence and will arrive ready to take them head on. Yet, isn't that what the Boks were expecting in any case? The one thing that this management team will never do is underestimate the All Blacks, given some of the epic clashes between the two sides over the years. The change of coach and Rennie's arrival, coupled with a deep desire to avenge the Wellington massacre from last year, would always make them dangerous opposition, and their time against the franchises before the Test series will allow them to acclimatise well to conditions they will not be used to. Some cycling news now for you, and a French judge approved the nighttime Tour de France anti-doping tests of star riders Tadej Pogačar and Jonas Vingegaard, the public prosecutor's office confirmed to AFP on Monday. The International Testing Agency petitioned the Paris judge specializing in liberty and detention matters to authorize the anti-doping tests that took place overnight between July 18 and 19, the prosecutor's office stated. Both race leader Pogačar and Vingegaard, the two men who have dominated the Tour for the last 6 years, were visited overnight from Saturday to Sunday, just hours before a crucial mountain stage. Professional riders and anti-doping testers were at loggerheads after former winner Vingegaard crashed out following the control. Reigning champion Pogačar led the protests, describing being woken up in the middle of the night for a doping test as quote-unquote inhuman. Vingegaard confirmed he had been woken at 2 a.m., while Pogačar said that testers had been to his hotel at 5 a.m. Both said that their sleep had been disrupted. The ITA issued a statement defending its actions, insisting it had to conduct nighttime tests to ensure it operates an effective anti-doping program to protect the integrity of cycling races. Now, under the anti-doping regulations of the International Cycling Union, which delegated its anti-doping program to the ITA in 2021, the UCI must have serious and specific suspicions that the rider may be involved in doping activities to conduct tests between 11 p.m. and 5 a.m. The judges responsible for liberty and detention have concurrent jurisdiction to rule on requests for nighttime anti-doping tests, the Paris Public Prosecutor's Office told AFP. As the wearer of the Tour's yellow jersey, Pogačar is already tested daily after the race. Regarding the middle-of-the-night tests on his direct rivals, Belgian rider Remco Evenepoel, now second in the general classification, remarked on Sunday that it is inhumane to wake riders up in the middle of the night. Matteo Jorgensen, a teammate of Vingegaard, described it as a total lack of respect for the riders. Their Visma team boss Richard Pluger said testing was necessary, but lamented the timing as not ideal. And finally, in some golfing news, Bryson DeChambeau reportedly threatened to call US President Donald Trump in a bid to resolve his rules row at the British Open. DeChambeau was given a two-shot penalty on Friday after tournament officials ruled he had improved the area of his backswing by flattening down some long grass on Royal Birkdale's fifth hole. The 32-year-old American is believed to have hinted he would call Trump during lengthy discussions with the officials regarding the penalty, which dropped him from second place and two off the lead on Friday. The two-time major winner is a friend of Trump, serving on the President's Council of Sports, Fitness and Nutrition, playing golf with him and making an appearance at the White House in May. Trump asked FIFA to review a red card shown to USA forward Folarin Balogun during the World Cup, and football's world governing body suspended the player's one-match ban. DeChambeau wanted a similar intervention, but Trump apparently did not get involved on this occasion. It is not known whether DeChambeau made contact with Trump privately, but on Saturday, RNA Chief Executive Mark Darbin was asked whether the president had been in touch. "No, I have not received a call from President Trump," he told BBC Sport. Irrespective of which player this affected, it is the same decision. From a rules perspective, it was clear-cut. It is understood that after his round on Saturday, DeChambeau visited Darbon, where his request to gain possession of his scorecard from the previous day was declined. Rory McIlroy responded to DeChambeau's penalty by calling his rival's antics performative. And with that, we've wrapped up our news performance on Talking Points.
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3: 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All right then, we kick off now with the latest rugby results. And on Sunday, the Currie Cup, Sanlam Boland Cavaliers beat the Vodacom Bulls by 24 points to 10. And the Toyota Cheetahs played the Fidelity ADT Lions. Toyota Cheetahs victorious 29-27. On Saturday, your nation's championships, Argentina played England. Argentina losing 24 points to 31. The Springboks defeated Wales 43 points to nil. So let's hear now more from the Bok camp as Pieter Steef de Tooy chatted about the victory.
4: Ja, ek dink dit is 'n ongelooflike voorreg. 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
3: Fiji put up a gallant display against the Scots, but Scotland defeating Fiji by 33 points to 17 in the end. Australia beat Italy convincingly, 57 points to 10. Japan played France too strong for them, 42 points to 15. And New Zealand defeated Ireland by 40 points to 21. Which means we can hear now from the All Black camp as Ethan de Groot, de Groot as they call him, spoke after the win.
5: A bit of relief, to be honest. It's never an easy place to play. There's always a bit of pressure with the 30.

0: World Rugby Under-20 Championship winners. Let's hear now from our South Africa Under-20s coach, Kevin Foot, speaking about lifting that coveted trophy.
1: Yeah, I really want to give credit to France. They were big and physical and they just kept coming at us, so we had to soak that up. But, you know, it's been the story of this team is that they just never give up, you know. So we just wanted to make sure that when we got the opportunity, we took it.
0: Other results from the Under-20s, Ireland beat Italy 34-26 and New Zealand beat England 41-26. On Friday, Currie Cup results saw DHL Stormers beat the Suzuki Griquas 25-19 and the Hollywood Bet Sharks defeated the Airlink Pumas 26-24. Now over to football results, and the FIFA World Cup has a new home. Spain defeating Argentina by 1-0 to claim the 2026 FIFA World Cup winners title. So let's hear from Spain's Mikel Merino speaking after their momentous, glorious, fantastic win.
2: Yeah, unbelievable. Everything now, I think, is in the perfect moment for us. We are such a golden generation with these young players that give everything they have to, you know, for this country, for these fans. And yeah, luckily we got the trophy today.
0: On Saturday, it was a bit of a dead rubber match, but England defeated France in the third fourth playoff to claim the bronze medal in this year's World Cup. England 6, France 4. So let's hear from the English camp speaking after their win.
3: Like, we almost don't allow ourselves to be proud on a third place. 18 months ago, we set the highest goal. We set us the highest dream to chase. We were very, very ambitious with our dream to make it to the final and win the World Cup.
0: There were also some friendly matches. Borussia Dortmund played Rot-Weiß Oberhausen 3-1 to Dortmund. Manchester United lost 1-0 to Wrexham. Basel played Juventus, they drew 0-0, and Ajax beating Olympiacos. Now over to the cricket pitch, and on Sunday, England played India in the third and deciding match for the series, England winning it by 27 runs and claiming the series 2-1. Zimbabwe played Bangladesh, and Bangladesh won their third T20 international by 4 wickets. The fourth one-day international between West Indies and New Zealand was won by New Zealand, winning it by 1 wicket. Over to golf now, and the US PGA Tour's Corrales Punta Cana Championship was won by Italian Stefano Mazzoli. Minus 20 on the cards for him. Todd Clements and Gordon Sargent drew in second spot, both on minus 19. The Open Championship was won by New Zealander Ryan Fox. Ryan scoring minus 10 on the cards, beating out Cameron Young in second and Sam Burns in third. So let's hear from Ryan Fox speaking after his Open Championship victory.
4: Surreal, to be honest. I mean, it's something you dream of. You know, I used to get up in the middle of the night to watch this tournament back home, and you know, it was always something that was there just to be able to play in it. To be an Open champion, to be the champion golfer of the year, it's, yeah, unbelievable, surreal.
0: In Formula One results, the Belgium Grand Prix went to Mercedes' Kimi Antonelli. Charles Leclerc was in second for Ferrari, and Max Verstappen from Red Bull Racing was in third. Lewis Hamilton was in fourth, and then Oscar Piastri in fifth. Isaac Hadjar, Lando Norris, Gabriel Bortoleto, Arvid Lindblad, and Franco Colapinto make up your top 10. Lance Stroll, Sergio Perez, and George Russell did not finish the race. So let's hear from Kimi Antonelli speaking after the Belgium victory.
5: Very happy. It was a great result, great teamwork.
0: And wrapping up your results with a knockout. UFC Fight Night. Tommy McMillan defeated Alberto Montes by technical knockout in round 3. Fatima Klein defeated Tabitha Ricci by unanimous decision. Chase Hooper defeated Mitch Ramirez by submission. Christian Leroy Duncan defeated Jared Cornier by unanimous decision. And DDP, Dricus Stilnox du Plessis, defeated Kamaru Usman by unanimous decision. And that wraps up your latest results on Talking Points.
6: Get ready for a front row seat to sports history, or at least our attempt to capture it with the passion of a diehard fan during a championship match.
7: Sinclair Lugversorging, die betroubare handelsnaam, ondersteun deur 'n ervare landwyse verspreidingsvernoot met meer as 6 dekades se bedryfskundigheid.

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3: 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As we kick off with rugby fixtures. And on the 24th of July, on Friday, the Toyota Cheetahs will go up against the Hollywood Bet Sharks at 5 in the afternoon for the Curry Cup. Saturday's Curry Cup fixtures pits the Fidelity ADT Lions against the Airlink Pumas at 3, and the Griquas face the Vodacom Bulls at 5 past 7. On Sunday, it's the Sanlam Boland Cavaliers facing the DHL Stormers at 3 o'clock. Next up, upcoming cricket for you. England under-19s facing South Africa under-19s for the second test, played until the 21st of July. On Tuesday, West Indies will face New Zealand at 8:30 for the fifth one-day international. Thursday, Zimbabwe will face India in their first T20 international at 1 o'clock. There is a test between West Indies and Pakistan kicking off from 25 to 30 July. Having a look at upcoming golf now. 21 to 24 July, the Sunshine Tour's Betway Big Easy Tour 6 from Kleersdorp Golf Club. 23 to 27 July, the US PGA Tour's 3M Open. And 30 July to 3 August, it's time for the Rocket Classic. The Sunshine Tour's Betway Big Easy Tour happens from the 4th to the 7th of August. As we change lanes now to Formula 1. And next up in Formula 1, it is the Hungary Grand Prix, happening on Sunday the 26th of July. Next up in MotoGP, it's the Great Britain Qatar Airways Grand Prix from the 7th of August to the 9th. And that wraps up your fixture list on Talking Points.
2: Hold on to your rugby hats, because we're about to navigate the world of sports with the grace of a batsman and the comedic timing of a stand-up legend. 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

0: President Hyper, we love what we do and so will you. Especially since we're still your cheapest hyper and always adding that little bit extra to your trolley. Don't miss out on terrific Tuesday, wonderful Wednesday, fantastic Friday and freshly weekends. In fact, we're your shopping choice for every day of the week. Still boasting convenience, a wide variety and a fun shopping trip for everyone. That's why they call us the cheapest hyper. And to us, cheap means we care about you. President Hyper, we love what we do. And so will you.
1: Did you miss this?
2: Oh, what a thumping tackle!
3: Akoi, Fa'amau Sili shot out of the line!
4: Shootout hero from the Heineken Cup a few years ago. Milipola just bouncing off Jones.
1: Do you need a recap of this? Just want to know this.
2: No, he's not. And there's Max Verstappen right behind Hamilton into the first chicane once again. It's wheel to wheel. Hamilton and Verstappen. Oh. And this time Verstappen and Hamilton have crashed out and they are...
1: Did you fall asleep? Well, no worries. Eddie van Straten's got your back. This is Talking Points.
5: It's 90.6 FM. It's time to wrap up the show. Thank you for listening, by the way, with your featured sports star. And tonight we feature a player that is looking to become the most expensive player transfer in history. I'm talking about Morgan Elliott Rodgers. He is set to be going to Chelsea for a record £117 million once he gets back from the World Cup. Morgan Elliott Rodgers is an English professional footballer who plays as an attacking midfielder or winger for Premier League club Aston Villa and the England national team. He's 23 years old, born in Halesowen, United Kingdom, on the 26th of July 2002. His current teams, Aston Villa FC and the England national football team. He's 1.87 meters tall. He is a versatile player across attacking positions, and Rodgers is known for his strength, attacking runs, ability to score from a distance, and ball control. After a breakout 2024-25 season in which he scored 14 goals and provided 15 assists across all competitions, Rodgers was named Aston Villa's Young Player of the Season at the club's End of Season Awards. On 19 June 2025, it was announced that Rodgers was one of six nominees for the PFA Young Player of the Year award, which he then went on to win, becoming the fifth Aston Villa player to win the award since its inception. On the 10th of November 2025, Rodgers signed a contract extension with Aston Villa until 2031. On 20 May 2026, he scored in a 3-0 win over SC Freiburg in the Europa League final, as his club won the competition for the first time in their history. UEFA subsequently named Rodgers the Europa League Player of the Season. But let's learn more from our featured sports star this evening, Morgan Rodgers, speaking about his World Cup ambitions and winning PFA Young Player of the Year. Thank you for listening. Have a knockout evening. Cheers.
6: Morgan?
7: Okay.
6: Good to see you, man.
7: You too.
6: Well, I mean, look, this is big things for you at the minute. I mean, PFA Young Player of the Year. Does it feel weird to you hearing that, or is this what you've been building to?
7: Yeah, it is a bit real, a bit surreal, I think. It kind of all happened so quickly and just kind of came out of nowhere kind of thing. But yeah, it's nice. It's what your dreams and your aspirations and why you work hard as when I was younger and where I wanted to get to and where I want to be. And to be in that company with the players that won it before is a really nice moment for me.
6: Yeah, where's the trophy?
7: It's at home at the moment.
6: Where is it at home? Because like, that would be like the second I walk in, I want to see it every time. And every time I leave the house.
7: It's in my living room next to one of my shirts when I made my debut for Villa. So it's in a nice place at the moment. But I might get a little stand for it. I haven't decided yet.
6: Do you have to give that one back?
7: No. You keep it.
6: You keep that one?
7: Yeah.
6: Because I always think like when once you get it once, have you got to give it back?
7: It's engraved. That? It's got my name on it and stuff. So yeah, it's really cool.
6: How have you found it, you know, the start to, I mean, your second full season here at Villa?
7: Oh yeah, it's been difficult. There's no hiding that. Kind of, I suppose I might have been like a surprise package last year, but kind of now people kind of know about me and know my game and they're trying to stop me, and it's about how I can progress to the next level and combat that, and that's the difficulty of being being a good player at this level is you get found out if you're not trying to improve and trying to get better. And yeah, it's been difficult. I think as a team we've struggled a bit, but I think that's part and parcel of football. The Premier League's 20 teams and anyone can beat anyone in a given day, and we just haven't been good enough in any of the games to win. But that's the beauty of football. That's the love and the hate that comes with it. You want to win, and when you don't, you're not happy. And I don't think there's anything to be worried about, but at the same time, we know we need to improve and get better.
6: You can still see the improvements that you've made under a manager like Unai Emery. And what do you think were the biggest improvements that all of a sudden, you know, you felt last season? Like, as a player, was he letting you go out there with more freedom, or is it more tactical?
7: Yeah, I think when I was younger and where I struggled was probably the tactical element of when Pep came to England, everyone became tactically obsessed, and it was kind of, football kind of became a chess match in how to... Like, it's hard to describe, but a lot was played, I think, on paper and before the game in preparation of how to set up than actually on the pitch.
6: Yeah.
7: Whereas this manager's nothing like that. Of course, tactically, we need to be right and we need to have positions and whatnot, don't get me wrong, but at the same time, it's about us and showing our qualities, and whether it's me, whether it's the next person in the room, if they're playing, the manager wants to show what they're about and not to play how he wants you to, if you know what I mean. So when you walk on that pitch, you get to be you and you get to show everything that you want to show and your abilities and your capabilities.
6: Do you feel like you know what your best position is? Because I know so many people, like, you know, fans from my side, you kind of go, well, is this player, is he an 8?
7: Yeah.
6: Is he a 10?
7: Yeah.
6: Like, you know, or is it just about the positions you can take up on the pitch? What would you say?
7: Yeah, I suppose it's this day and age, it's probably about where I receive the ball and where I'm getting the ball. But honestly, it doesn't bother me in the slightest. I think different game pose different problems. I probably got more comfortable as a number 10.
6: Yeah.
7: However, I'm not a typical number 10 to what the majority of number 10s are and their characteristics and profile. My characteristics probably suit a winger a bit more, but I prefer being more central and being in the central areas and receiving the ball in central areas and driving straight down the middle of a pitch as opposed to being wide. So it's a tricky one, but I'm so comfortable to play in different positions because I was a winger basically all my life growing up, and then I got moved centrally not that long ago. So yeah, I'm really happy wherever I play. I can play a bit deeper, a bit further. I'm really not that bothered. As long
6: just
7: as I'm on the
6: play.
7: Pitch, as long as I'm on the pitch and I'm playing to the best of my ability, then that's all that really matters to me.
6: Got to talk about England.
7: Yeah.
6: I mean, you're banging form for England at the minute as well. I mean, in that position, in that 10 position, there is so much competition for places. I mean, do you take that in your stride? Do you see that as a challenge? You know, and I guess what has the manager kind of said to you about it?
7: The funniest thing is, the players, most of them are the closer ones I'm to at England as well, which probably makes that a bit funnier.
6: Yeah, but, because it's more banter between your mates.
7: Yeah.
6: Exactly, yeah.
7: But, I don't really think about it when I'm there. When I go there, I've been picked for a reason. The manager has an idea for where he wants to play me or who I'm competing with or whatnot, and I just let that take its course. I don't think I play like any of the ones that I'm so for competing for. I don't think none of us play the same, so I think it's about preference, about style, about the way you fit a team, the opposition you're playing against, maybe. I think there's loads of different things. Of course, they're all amazing players and doing so well, and probably I'm the last one to join the group as they've been doing it for probably a couple more years longer than me, and I've been watching them and kind of in awe of how well they're doing at the biggest stages and biggest tournaments and whatnot, so taking what I can from what they've learned, what they've experienced, because, as I said, I'm close with a few of them. And
6: who are you closest to out of the England 10s?
7: Cole.
6: Obviously Cole Palmer,
7: So I've kind of lived as a fan through everything he did at the last tournament, everything he's done with Chelsea, and of course, I suppose it's friendly
6: You're
7: competition.
6: Texting me, I'm taking that shot.
7: But we're completely different players, and I think that's the beauty of England. You pick a squad and who offers something different and offer different characteristics, and I think I've got a unique selling point in the way I play is different to everyone else, so if that's what's wanted, then I'm there and I'm ready and I'm waiting. If it's not, then it's not, but I'm going to give it my best.
6: Exactly. I mean, you know, Thomas Tuchel, he kind of said, he was like, you know, it doesn't matter like how big a profile the player is, you know, if it's working in the squad, if they can own that role. It's theirs. Yeah. You know, it's kind of like, it's almost, someone's got to take that shirt off you now.
7: Yeah.
6: You know, I mean, the game against Serbia, yeah. it was so fantastic. I mean, after the game, what did the manager say to you?
7: Yeah, he just was complimentary of how I played. I think of the team, first and foremost, I think it was not a tough place to go, Serbia. They've got a lot of quality players, but I think the way we went there, I think the way we performed and kind of stamped our authority on the game, and I think it was so... The feeling was really good as a team of how we felt on the pitch and how we were so together and so in it and working so hard and demanding so much of each other and then playing that game, which I think is really nice to see. And
6: was he saying to you, was he almost like that thing of like, look, you've nailed this role now. The others have got to compete with you.
7: I don't think he'd ever say that. I think
6: really, yeah, no, okay,
7: I don't think he'd ever say that. He always keep you on your toes. That's the kind of manager he is. He was very big in this camp on competition and about. It's World Cup year. It's not that long to go, and I think it's exciting times ahead.
6: In that England camp, you know, as well, was there anyone that you've seen recently that maybe you hadn't played with before, and you were shocked by, like, wow, their ability, their level, even just in training or in a game?
7: I've said this before, and I'm going to say it again. Reece James was the one for me.
6: What was it about Reece?
7: Not that I knew he wasn't good, because obviously he's won the Champions League, been in Chelsea's team for ages, but you don't quite realise when you go and train how he's actually got he's got absolutely everything in his game. And I know he's been unfortunate with injuries and had a tough time in the last few years, but the fact you can see him fit and seeing how good he is it's honestly scary. If he can get that run of games, he can really show the world how good he is, because he's got a special, unique talents from a fullback that I don't think we've quite seen before. So he's a really special player.
6: Slightly away from football, but still very much a part of you. I've noticed the hair hasn't really come back this year in terms of the dyed blonde. I mean, is that just moving away from the blonde look now?
7: It makes my hair too dry. It's more...
6: Trying to fade it out at the minute.
7: Yeah, it's a bit more... It's more hassle than it's worth sometimes.
6: Really?
7: Yeah.
6: I thought that was going to be your trademark.
7: I think it's good for the look initially, and then you don't see what behind the scenes I have to go through to keep it healthy.
6: I can say, before a game, like, again, I'm speaking as a fan here, before a game, how many players are actually like, are they in the mirror at all? Is it like that? I always imagine back in the day, obviously, Bex and those types of things. But is that still a thing, or is it like... Because players get haircuts much now.
7: There's a couple in that changing room.
6: Yeah.
7: There's a few. There's a few. Matty Cash and Ollie Watkins being the two of them.
6: Fun.
7: Yeah, them too.
6: Little shape up before the game.
7: Yeah.
6: Before the game, in the mirror, that's it.
7: Ollie's always checking to make sure his hair's intact. Cashy's always combing his hair, making sure it's perfect. I'd say them too.
6: Yeah, 100%. And look, we had a chat earlier on in the season with Fabian Hertzler, Brighton manager.
7: Yeah.
6: We were just talking about his tattoos, right? And I guess in football, nowadays, obviously, everyone's got tattoos.
7: Yeah,
6: you're lacking real estate in your arms now. I mean, what's the next big one? What are you thinking?
7: I don't know. You know,
6: what's this one?
7: It's laziness.
6: Okay. Yeah. Oh, this is amazing. Isn't it? Wow.
7: Yeah.
6: Oh, wow. That's insane.
7: Yeah.
6: What's the number you've got on the back here?
7: That's my number. Yeah. That I wore when I made my debut for West Brom when I was 16. Yeah, it was 51.
6: Yeah, that's
7: my number.
6: I mean, a lot of people now are keeping their legacy numbers. That's it. They just want to carry on with 51. Do you think you'll carry on with 27 from now?
7: Yeah, well, that was... I went to Lincoln on loan. And it was the only number that looked remotely okay at the time.
6: It wasn't
7: my number. But I was looking at the numbers and I was thinking, none of these... But because it had the 7 in, Ronaldo was my idol growing up.
6: Oh, okay.
7: So because it had the 7, it was like, all right, I'll pick that. But I wasn't necessarily sold on it. Yeah. But then because I had a good loan, it kind of stuck with me. So it's always a number that I'll pick if I go to a club.
6: Okay.
7: Yeah.
6: And so I think, so would 7 be like the one for you? That's the number you'd want?
7: It'd be up there. Really? It's fallen out
6: it's
7: of fashion.
6: Hard for your the 7's position
7: gone,
6: as well.
7: The 7's gone out of fashion.
6: Taking the 7, dog.
7: The 7, I think 10 is the new number 7 now. When I was growing up, 7 was the number that everyone wanted. You look at a team and it's like the best player always wears number 7.
6: Yeah, absolutely.
7: Now I feel like that's the number 10.
6: Yeah.
7: So every
6: could
7: team that wears
6: them now.
7: Yeah, look, hopefully that's what kids grow up wanting to wear.
6: Yeah, exactly. Thank you so much, man.
7: Thanks, mate.
6: Really appreciate it, bro.
7: Thank you.
6: Thank you, and best of luck at the weekend.
7: Appreciate it, thank you.
8: 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It's fast-paced, it's electrifying, and it's everything you love about sports, minus the foam fingers.

0: In your top stories this hour, Kholomisa calls for urgent action to rebuild South Africa's defence capability. Mkhwanazian witness K granted bail in precious stones theft case, and US-Iran tensions cloud global economic outlook. The Deputy Minister of Defence and Military Veterans, Bantu Kholomisa, says the South African National Defence Force, SANDF, must use public-private partnerships to modernise and address years of underfunding. The Deputy Minister spoke at the Defence Industry Lekgotla today. Kholomisa said partnerships could help develop military housing, health facilities, logistics infrastructure and equipment while keeping defence assets under state ownership. He emphasised that the SANDF cannot rely solely on additional treasury funding and must explore innovative financing models. Kholomisa also called for more investment in youth, technology and the local defence industry, backed by a practical action plan to strengthen the country's defence capability. A security guard has told the Johannesburg High Court how gunmen, armed with AK-47 rifles, opened fire during the alleged attempted murder of taxi boss Josie Banyoni at a Centurion golf estate. Bethwel Trele, the state's first witness to testify today, said he saw three men arrive in a white BMW before two of them repeatedly shot at a Golf 7. Trele became emotional as he recalled narrowly escaping the gunfire before returning fire with his own weapon. Fusumuzikat Mtlala and four co-accused have pleaded not guilty to 25 charges, including conspiracy to commit murder and attempted murder. The trial continues. Meanwhile, suspended Ekurhuleni Metro Police Department Deputy Chief Julius Mkhwanazi and a Johannesburg Metro Police Department officer known as Witness K have each been granted 5,000 rand bail. The duo appeared before the Johannesburg Magistrates Court today. They are accused of orchestrating the 2023 theft of precious stones worth nearly 15 million rand from an apartment in Kilani. During the bail hearing, Mkhwanazi told the court he would not flee the country or abandon his family. The state did not post bail, saying there was no evidence that either accused would abscond, interfere with witnesses, or fail to stand trial. The Minister of Higher Education, Buthimana Mela, has notified the University of Venda Council of his intention to appoint an independent assessor following escalating governance concerns at the institution. The move follows unresolved allegations against the Vice-Chancellor and Chief Operating Officer, despite a June agreement to address the matter through university governance structures. The Minister reiterated that the ongoing instability threatens the university's ability to provide quality teaching and learning. The Department of Higher Education spokesperson, Machepo Sidat, says the assessor will investigate the allegations and the institution's governance if appointed.
1: The appointment of an independent assessor is a legislated governance mechanism intended to establish the facts and make recommendations that will enable the university to restore stability and strengthen institutional governance. Minister Manamela wishes to reaffirm his unwavering commitment to safeguard the academic project at the University of Venda. He further assures students, staff and all stakeholders that the Department of Higher Education and Training will continue to support the institution to ensure that its core academic and administrative functions continue without disruption during this process.
0: Sanlam Investments economist Patrick Buthelezi says renewed tensions between the United States, US and Iran could weigh on the global economic outlook. Buthelezi's comments come as the South African Reserve Bank prepares to announce its next interest rate decision on Thursday. He warns that the resurgence of tensions has disrupted global supply chains and reversed the recent decline in international oil prices. He, however, says South Africa's continued progress on economic reforms could help offset the impact of high energy prices and US tariffs.
2: The SARB will probably hike again as inflation has moved above the targets. Also, geopolitics raises upside risks. But the community will likely remain divided. But we expect a moderate hiking cycle. Overall, the US and Iran conflict cloud the global economic outlook.
0: In international news, The UK government borrowed slightly less than expected in June, offering a positive start for Prime Minister Andy Burnham as he introduced measures to reduce living costs. Government borrowing, the gap between spending and tax income, stood at £16 billion, down £7.9 billion from the same month last year and slightly below official forecasts. The Office for National Statistics says the labour market remained relatively steady, with unemployment unchanged. However, it warned that the UK's overall debt remains high by historical standards and is close to the country's annual economic output, highlighting ongoing pressure on the public finances. Lastly, a look at finances. A short while ago, gold was selling at $4,060.41 per fine ounce, and a barrel of Brent crude cost $90.81. One US dollar costs R16.44, one British pound costs R22.02, and the euro is currently trading at R18.77. One Bitcoin is currently trading at $66,444.67. That's all for this bulletin. I'm Isabel Potgieter.
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7: 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The SA Top 20 Mobi Chart take place every single Tuesday between 7 and 9. Myself, Ryan D. Glad to have you along for the ride. Let's jump into it. I do see some brand new bubbling unders coming up, and Francois Confront Coke is climbing up very high on the charts tonight, as well as Bartu. He's going to be climbing up very high. And then someone that's going to be falling down quite a bit of the way is going to be Andriette, which is quite crazy just for her. Let's jump into this week's chart. Number 20, here's Ilandre with Sommerschut on the SA Top 20 Mobi Charts.
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0: It's Orns in Fad Funny Aesop on the SA Top 20 Moby Charts. Don't forget that you can vote for the tracks that you'd like to see at the number one position by visiting www.906fmstereo.com, clicking on the charts link and voting for the songs that you would like to go to the top positions. The next artist I'm talking about is Brandon Miles, and he says his great-grandfather could play almost any instrument, and weekends spent watching live bands with his grandparents sparked his love for music. His style was inspired by American country music, but he proudly gave it an Afrikaans and, of course, South African twist. Here he is, bubbling under this week's number 18. It's called DNA.
1: Bubbling under.

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4: You're on the SA Top 20 Moby Charts, proudly brought to you by Pit Pro for all your automotive needs. We are diving into the number 18 position, and this guy was born on the 15th of November 1984. He's become a well-known name in the modern Afrikaans music scene, and he's been releasing music for over a decade, steady building loyal fan base with a mix of heartfelt ballads and upbeat rock songs. Here he is this week at number 18, dropping down from last week's number 15. It's Manu van der Merwe with Gesiggie.
3: Number 18.

0: type.
1: It's Bobby von Jarsveld in My Type. Last week at 13, dropping down 3 places to this week's number 16 on the SA Top 20 Mobi Charts. 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And alternatively, they've got a great Facebook page as well. We can find out just a little bit more about them as well. Going to be bubbling under now with a new artist that is featuring up with an older artist as well as Tashay. So we are going to be diving into Onderzan, who's featuring up with Tashay. And Onderzan is one of the new fresh alternative voices in the South African music scene, known for honest lyric and authentic, emotionally driven sound rather than mainstream pop. So it's nice when someone like that focuses and teams up with Tashay. Here they are, bubbling under this week, underneath the number 15 position, called Do It.
2: Bubbling Under.

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3: 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Counting down 20 of the biggest South African hits. 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
4: 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My name's Ryan D. The next artist, they are an independent South African artist creating Afrikaans music that combines heartfelt songwriting with modern AI-assisted production. The lyrics are written by the artists and are rebased on real-life experiences. Their motto is simple. The beats and vocals may come from AI, but the words don't. Woof's World emphasizes that every lyric comes from genuine human emotion and lived experience. So mental health and hope are reoccurring themes throughout the music, with songs written to remind listeners that they're not alone during difficult times. Here they are this week at number 15 with Beter as Gister.
3: Number 15.

0: This Ignis in Bass to Pearl, last week at 12, this week at 13, as we bubble under before we jump into your number 12, which will be lining up Brendan Paper and Andriette with Willem Buerta bubbling under with a new one from him. The next artist served in the South African military before becoming a full-time musician, and he was posted to the Army Entertainment Unit, where he discovered that music is his true calling. I've spoken about this before, thought I might just touch on it again. He quit smoking in 1996 after being a heavy smoker during his army years, and he later spoke about how smoking had affected his sense of taste and smell. And he didn't become an overnight success. He spent more than 7 years performing in bars, restaurants, and corporate functions before one of his tracks made him a household name in 2002. And he's more than just a singer. He's obviously appeared in several South African movies and TV productions like Liefling, Susanna, Van Bullion, and Igoli. Now, remember Igoli when Igoli was still on Mnet? Yo, that was like Every Single Night type vibes there. And he also survived two major accidents. In 2013, he was seriously injured in a car crash that left him with 11 broken ribs. And on another occasion, he narrowly escaped a helicopter crash during a birthday celebration on his farm. I'm talking about none other than our own Sylvester Stallone. Call him a... I don't want to call him an expendable because all the expendables are like really, really strong characters, but that's exactly what he is for South African music. And I think he portrays it very, very well. I'm talking about none other than Kurt Darren. Here's Lang Arm in Liefde.
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0: Dr. Willis Carrier ontwerp die eerste moderne ligversorger in 1902. 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
2: 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Counting down 20 of the biggest South African hits. 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
3: 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The next guy I'm going to be talking about is Clyde, well, dropping down one place from last week's number 11, and he grew up on a farm near Bloemfontein. His love for the outdoors, hunting, and farm life still plays a big role in who he is today, and he started playing the guitar at just 5 years old. His debut music video surpassed 1 million YouTube views, making him one of the first young South African artists to achieve that milestone. And also, he was a finalist in Cosmopolitan South Africa's Sexiest Man competition in 2018, while his music career was still taking off. I'm talking about none other than Brendan Papert, this week at number 12 with H2 Art.
2: Number 12.

0: It's Andriette and Uyenzi, a nice climb for her, because last week she was at number 17, and this week she's climbed all the way up into the number 11 position. The next guy I'm talking about is a professional photographer, and his passion for photography eventually led him into the beauty industry, because he wanted his clients to look their best in front of the camera. Little people know that he's also a qualified makeup artist and has launched his own beauty brand, regularly hosting makeup masterclasses around South Africa. And his rugby anthem is actually based on Latvia's 2008 Eurovision entry, Wolves of the Sea. It's a fun connection between Afrikaans music and, of course, Eurovision. Here he is bubbling under this week's number 10. I'm talking about Willem Boeta with Hallo My Heart.
1: Bubbling under.

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2: Jy was duidelik nog nie by High Performance Feeds nie. Jy is so typiese koöperasie met van saad vir jou budgie tot voer vir jou stoetbul.
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2: Dis vir boere en diereliefhebbers. 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
2: Skakel hulle op 016-366-1398 of gesels met hulle via WhatsApp op 083-439-0327. 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
4: 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We are going to jump with a guy now. It's called Biggie Chill. He drops down one place from last week's number 9, then got some Bartu and Demi Lemur coming up your way.
0: Number 10.

0: Hamelin. Vote for the songs you want to see at the number one position. It's Bardu and Sunken E. Himmel, and last week at number 10, this week at number 9, and it's all brought to you with the compliments of Pit Pro Tire and Auto Center. Find them at 84 Helena Lochner Street in Funabale Park. So they find problems very fast on your car, and they are RMI approved. 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Going to be catching up with a lady that became famous playing the Barnyard Theatre productions. She competed in Idols South Africa Season 10 in 2014, and her real breakthrough came when she won the Contract in 2018, beating nearly 2,000 hopeful entrants to secure a recording contract. Her smash hit, Miss Yet Slap Haral, shot to number one on the Afrikaans iTunes charts and became one of the defining Afrikaans songs of 2018. I'm talking about none other than Demi Lee Moore, this week bubbling under the number 8 position with Die Gevoel.
1: Bubbling under.

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1: You're on the Pit Pro Tyre and Auto Centre SA Top 20 Moby Charts with myself, Ryan D, every Tuesday night between 7 and 9. Glad to have you along for the countdown. Got the Roxane, Snotkop, Danny Smoke, Ons, Caroline van Jaarsveld, Bartu, and so many more artists coming up your way. This week at number 8, it's V Honest by Roxane.
0: Number 8.

0: It's Danny Smoke on the SA Top 20 Moby Charts, proudly brought to you by Pit Pro Tyre and Auto Centre. Before this one, I played you Snortcorp with Tina Tequila at number 7. And we all know his real name. If you don't, it's Francois Henning. But before becoming Snortcorp, he actually performed under the stage name Lekgoa, releasing Kwaito music in Sesotho rather than Afrikaans. Did you know that fact? And he became making demo tapes at just 15 years old, showing he was chasing a music career long before becoming a household name. And the name Snortcorp only arrived in 2005, when he briefly formed a four-piece group before continuing a solo artist under the same name. So if you want to see a familiar face, Google Snortcorp before he was Snortcorp, and the tracks he came out before he became Snortcorp. You will be quite surprised at his musical talent. Anyway, it's going to be bubbling under with Ons Ver Van Die Huis Af before we jump into your top 5 on the SA Top 20 Moby Charts.
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3: 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It'll be that easy and that simple, and it helps us a great deal so we can make the music move and trend the way South Africa sees it. The next artist at number 5, before going solo, Carleen was actually a rock singer. She fronted the Afrikaans rock band Revolisi before launching her successful solo career in 2008, and she didn't start as the star of the show. Carleen first toured South Africa as Bobby von Jaarsveld's guitarist and backing vocalist before stepping into the spotlight herself. Her second album, Jakkalstro met Wolfse Vrou, went platinum, turning her into one of Afrikaans music's biggest female stars almost overnight. Here she is this week at number 5 with Asye Meyroop.
2: Number 5.

0: Bartu in Zwarte Kracht. Now, the Next Brothers started out calling themselves Dream Syndrome Season 1, released in 2024. Since then, they started collaborating with South Africa's biggest artists and biggest names, including Spoegwolf, Zaan Sonicus, and this time they are featuring up with Bernice West in Toelaat. They've also just built an impressive catalogue over and all in general in just a few years, with the fan favourites including Bella, Ek Leon, Dancer Leon, Hey Sonneblom, Jonk, and Danach and Soon. So these guys are definitely going to shake things in the next couple of years for South Africa. I'm talking about Dream Syndrome, featuring up this time with Bernice West. Here is Toelaat, bubbling under this week's number 3.
1: Bubbling under.

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2: 5, 4, 3, 2, 1. Counting down 20 of the biggest South African hits. 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
3: Your top three tracks on the SA Top 20 Moby charts are up next with a compliment of Pit Pro Tire and Auto Center. Gonna be catching up with Franz Rockenkoek as he goes solo in the last couple of years after becoming a papa with Nachmeris this week at number 3, climbing up one place.
2: Number 3.

0: So before becoming a chart artist, he built his reputation as an MC and he spent years entertaining crowds at festivals, fundraisers and private events, sharpening the stage presence fans know today. And he wrote his first song when he was only 12 years old. And his viral videos have attracted millions of views, like Yay Blain Noch Bayo Mama became huge online talking points, helping introduce him to a much wider audience. And he's no stranger to television and his acting experience too. And then one thing fans consistently mention is his appreciation for them. He often says his supporters are the reason he keeps creating new music and touring the country. I'm talking about Dirk van der Westhuizen on the SA Top 20 Moby Charts with Amper this week at number 2, not going anywhere from last week. It is time to go back a year to listen to the track that was trending at the number 1 position. It was this one, Kurt Darren, Boss and Makos.
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2: Ek sit langs die vuur in die stille nag.

It's your last year's number one, Kurt Darren, Boss of My Course, 2025. This year, around last year, I was probably asking you exactly the same thing. What were you doing? From myself, Ryan D, thank you so much for joining me on another Pit Pro Tire and Auto Center SA Top 20 Moby Charts between 7 and 9 every Tuesday. Going to be closing with this week's number one for 3 weeks in a row now with Yuckles Vibes in Himmel. From myself, Ryan D, see you next week for another countdown on the SA Top 20 Moby Charts.

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0: Op Saterdag die 1 Augustus geniet 'n Vrouedag by the Wine Barrel in Stefano Park van Bylpark ten bate van Mental Health Vaal. 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

0: 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Ons kop af met jou job search. 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

0: En met dit sluit Brendan Piper met Soens is wat jy dans, jou Afrikaans Power Hour af vir vanavond, net hier op 98.6 op The Nightcap. En ons sluit dan ook die tweede uur van The Nightcap af met jou Val Happenings. Op vrijdag 11 september het Lewensliggel Golfdag by Emfuleni Country Club. Afslaan is 11 uur en formaat is 'n bettable stableford. R2000 vir 'n vierbal met die ete by die prysdeling ingesluit, borg 'n pykie teen R2000 en vir besprekings skakel vir Johan by 083-252-9131, dis Johan by 083-252-9131 of jy kan vir Jannie skakel by 083-450-2395. Jy kan ook gaan na 906fmstereo.com/valhappenings.
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0: Dis Alessa en Katy Perry met When I'm Gone. Jy is ingeskakel op 90.6 FM Stereo en dit is die derde en laaste uur van The Nightcap saam met my, Chris Marie. Ons kop af met jou job search wat ons binnenkort by gaan kom. Dan het ek 'n vinnige weervoorspelling vir jou net voor die celebrity birthdays, as ook 'n bietjie gossip oor die celebrities wat vandag verjaar het. En dit gebeur alles net voor ek tot sien sê.
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0: James Arthur, Bittersweet Love. 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
0: Kicking off our birthday list today, we're wishing a big happy birthday to Jim Martin, the legendary original guitarist for American rock titans Faith No More, who turned 65 today. Jim's heavy thrash metal guitar riffs were essential in shaping the band's massive breakthrough records, driving multi-platinum albums like The Real Thing and Angel Dust up the charts and scoring a huge global hit with their iconic cover of Easy. But behind the scenes, a ridiculously cold and bitter music scandal erupted when Jim was suddenly kicked out of the band. After years of intense creative bickering and explosive personality clashes with frontman Mike Patton and the rest of the guys, the band decided they had enough. And instead of firing him face to face, they brutally axed Jim by sending him a formal dismissal note via fax machine. That infamous firing by fax created a massive decades-long rift that permanently ruined their relationship and kept him out of their massive major reunion tours. To start today's show, here is the timeless classic track, Easy Like Sunday Morning.

Next up on our birthday list, we're saying happy birthday to Terry Cadwell from the iconic English 90s boy band East 17, who turned 52 today. Terry found mind-blowing pop success alongside his bandmates during the height of the 1990s, dominating the UK charts with 18 top 20 hits, selling millions of records and scoring the ultimate festive chart topper with Stay Another Day. However, the group's behind-the-scenes reality was plagued by wild financial chaos and violent backstage drama. Now, despite making the record label's millions, a toxic, lopsided contract left Terry completely broke after the band split, forcing him to sell his house just to pay his mortgage. To make matters even messier, when the band tried to get back together for a massive multi-million dollar comeback deal years later, an explosive literal fist fight broke out in a meeting between bandmates that shattered the reunion instantly and left the group in total ruins. We're celebrating his special day with their timeless number one smash, Stay Another Day.

To wrap up our birthdays today, we're shining a giant spotlight on British singer-songwriter and actress Paloma Faith, who turned 45 today. Paloma has built an incredible multi-platinum career with her stunning retro soul voice and eccentric style, ranking up giant global hits, including her unforgettable chart-topping power ballad, Only Love Can Hurt Like This. But on the gossipy side of things, Paloma has always been an absolute firecracker who refuses to take nonsense from anyone. Starting from the very day she got signed, early in her career, while auditioning for the top boss of Epic Records, she got so utterly furious when the label executive dared to answer his phone mid-song that she stopped singing, chewed him out, and angrily stormed out of the room. Now, that fearless, hot-tempered stunt actually fascinated the label so much that they chased her down to sign her. Now, more recently, she sparked huge tabloid headlines after bluntly telling the press that having kids completely destroyed her long-term relationship, sparking a wave of dramatic debates about her uncompromising honesty. Now, closing out today's countdown, here is her monumental anthem, Only Love Can Hurt Like This.

0: Only Love Can Hurt Like This by Paloma Faith. That is that for your celebrity birthdays. If you celebrated a birthday today or know of someone who celebrated their birthday today, I hope you had or they had a wonderful day. Next up, I have Jakkels Vibes and Arnie Jordaan for you right before I say goodbye.
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